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Congrats to the graduated class at Jericho High School in the Long Island area. They have broken the record having 21 valedictorians this year. I don't even think I knew that was a thing, having multiple valedictorians. If you've got kids graduating this week or if you're graduating yourself, congrats to all of you hearing this. I know it's been quite a long road, and here's to even better days ahead. This is Ultimate Classic Rock.

0: Mr. Breeze.
1: Speaking of school, I don't know if you heard this one about the Maine High School where some students accidentally ended up eating dirt at the Empty Bowl charity dinner event. Boy, that is an empty bowl for sure. Not the kind of stuff I'd be looking for. But here's what happened. Earlier in the day, students working with a teacher in a classroom had baked potting soil as part of a science experiment to sterilize it with plans to later test plant growth. Now, that soil was placed in a baking dish covered with foil. You see where this is going. Set to the side of the stove area, away from food items for the dinner. However, in the dash to deliver food to serving tables for the dinner, the dish of dirt was accidentally included. The statement says three students briefly put some of the soil in their mouth, believing it to be dessert before immediately realizing, of course, it was not dessert. What a great story this is, right? Unless you're one of the ones who ended up chowing down on some dirt, I guess. It's ultimate classic rock.

0: Just when I was starting to feel better about myself, too. It's Matt Wardlaw. We have some good dessert. Maybe you'd even call it great dessert. I'm not talking about dirt, so stay with us. You'll understand soon enough. It's Ultimate Classic Rock.
1: 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We're going to have more tickets to give away at 7:45 with Beat the Clock. Commander Tom will be stopping by at 8, and we're going to find out when it's perfectly fine to cut the line at a store. 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

0: Carlson, Mackenzie, Coop, Tobin, Robin, Boris. Some of the names that are a part of our history. 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

It's Ultimate Classic Rock tonight on the 99. Let's do this. Let's play some space songs, some tunes with a lunar persuasion. I think this one counts.

0: I don't know if you've checked it out yet, but the Grateful Dead has their own streaming app now for live concerts, and you're going to love the name of it at the very least. It is called Play Dead. We can't make this stuff up. It's ultimate classic rock.
1: 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Beautiful music got blown up, and it was nothing but rock and roll before it was classic. Poughkeepsie, Dutchess, Hudson. That's what spawned the name WPDH. 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Yeah, the first 50 years were a blast, but now it's time to write the next 50 years. 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

0: We are playing space songs tonight on the 9 at 9. Sammy Hagar has written a number of them. Sammy, at one point, was rumored to be working on a space rock opera starting in the 70s. And I asked the Red Rocker about the origins of all that.
1: Well, you know, it's my beliefs in aliens, in the universe, and my beliefs that we have been visited constantly throughout history, the Bible going before the Bible, that there's been, I think we're on our seventh seal. So we've been here six times, six cycles of life on this planet, and it's been destroyed six times. And the seventh seal, the song I wrote in Van Halen called The Seventh Seal, is about when the seventh seal's broken, we're headed towards the end of another Earth cycle where life will be wiped out again. And, you know, like the floods, you know, 40 days and 40 nights, that was the sixth seal. I believe we're headed towards that, and I kind of want to prepare people's minds for what I believe anyway as to be the truth from what I've gotten from dreams and from alien creatures and from visitations I've had. And now on Gaia Network, you can watch a show called Cosmic Exposure or something like that. Anyway, you listen to these guys tell the stories, and they're verifying everything I've said now. It's becoming public knowledge, and I believe this year, our next year, there's going to be some real visitations where we're going to go, wow, damn, Sammy wasn't crazy after all. So I just wanted to write the rock opera and play in front of it because help prepare people for it, even if they just think it's just an interesting story. You know, Close Encounters of the Third Kind, that prepared people. That was a very important movie, and people just think, oh, it was a great little science fiction movie. No, no, there's a lot of truth in that movie. So anyway, I'm a nut. And always will be a nut, and some of my fans like it, and some people don't.
0: Do you ever think you'll complete the opera?
1: I sure hope so. I keep talking to my manager every time somebody's looking for a greatest hits record. I say, well, why don't we do the greatest sci-fi, you know, hits that I've had? And then he said, well, because none of them have been hits. I said, yeah, well, you're right, but there is a story there. Love Walks In was a hit. And I plan on ending the residency every night with Love Walks In. We didn't get it on the last tour because I didn't feel confident the way I was singing it. And we're trying to do it a different way. So I said, this, do it just like the record. And I'm going to have a magical moment in it and end with a beautiful white light song like that. And I would love to do it. You know who's a big fan of all that is Kirk Hammett from Metallica. Him and I are writing a song right now called The Seven Sisters. We're not writing it. We're talking about writing it. The Seven Sisters, which is Pleiades, where a lot of these people are coming from. And we're using Silver Lights, the chorus of for the write out of the song. We're going to go into Silver Lights. So
0: oh, that's cool.
1: Yeah, so maybe he'll help me put this little rock opera together. But yeah, I've been wanting to do it since the 70s. And nobody wants me to do it. Everyone says, you're going to be called a nut. I go, so? I can live with that.

If you're just joining us, we're playing an hour's worth of space songs tonight on the 9 at 9. And how can we do a bunch of space songs without playing something from Dark Side of the Moon? I don't think we can. This is UCR.

0: Space songs, that is our angle tonight on the 9 at 9. I knew the Oz Band would be okay with barking at the moon in celebration of that. And we celebrate Ozzy every day here. We miss that crazy character, don't we? It is Ultimate Classic Rock.
1: Tune into the Boris Show Wednesday morning. We're going to have more tickets to give away at 7:45 with Beat the Clock. Commander Tom will be stopping by at 8. And we're going to find out when it's perfectly fine to cut the line at a store. 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

Well, I promised you some good Bon Scott AC/DC news. The third annual Bon Bash is returning to New York July 9th at the Cutting Room with special guests, including Steve Brown of Trickster, who's sure to rip a riff or 400 of them, Corey Glover of Living Color, and a Morrison Hotel gallery of previously unseen Bon Scott images. Just a few of the things you can look forward to. Those Bon Scott images, by the way, will be available for sale. The Bon Bash, honoring the late legendary Bon Scott, who would have been 80 this year. Let's do something for Bon and the boys. 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

0: Under Wraps is the new Jethro Tull box set. It comes with a bunch of stuff, including that concert recorded live at the Hammersmith Odeon in 1984, plus a 100-page book and additional rarities in addition to the Under Wraps album itself. And Ian Anderson is with us tonight on Ultimate Classic Rock. Ian, what's your process these days for building a set list? I know there's a lot to think about.
1: I mean, I have to be mindful of when we last played in different places. And because 2 years ago we were on tour in the UK playing many of the same venues and many of the same cities, then obviously I have to make sure that the set list is now considerably different to the one we played back then. That derives from, I suppose, taking a few core important Jethro Tull songs that are very much those that define, at least in my mind, and probably in most people's minds, as to what Jethro Tull was about. So the heavy hitters, as I refer to them as being, you know, are songs like Bouret, well, instrumental piece, but Bouret, Aqualung, Locomotive Breath, Songs from the Wood, that sort of stuff. And then there's a whole bunch of other stuff that, most of which we have played live at some point along the way. And then they've been in the set, out of the set, back in the set again, sometimes with different arrangements, sometimes going back to the original way that we performed them.

0: Curious Ruminant is the name of the latest Jethro Tull album. If you haven't been keeping up on Tull's new music, and Ian Anderson is here with us. Ian, I think fans have really enjoyed the last three Jethro Tull albums, so I like that you keep some material in the set list from each of those records.
1: Yes, I think that the days are long gone when you would actually go on stage and play an entire new album. They're long gone for more than one reason, that an entire new album, for example, is likely to be 60 minutes today as opposed to 40 minutes back in the 60s or 70s. In some cases, people released albums that were only, 12 or 15 minutes aside. So, to perform all of your new material might have been, it might have taken, one-third of a concert length. But that's not the case these days. People expect more for their money. They expect more music, more content. And I think the majority of fans in the longer term are there to hear what they hope will be a broad cross-section of music that is representing the big picture of that band's history and its current position. So, to play two or three, or I think, let's see, one, two, three, four songs out of the last three albums is kind of okay. But if we were to play 10 songs out of the last three albums, that would disappoint people. There would be fewer songs with which they might be more familiar and that might represent a more varied selection of Jethro Tull musical styles, musical content and lyrical content as well as the music. So, all in all, it is about finding a good balance, but it's not particularly difficult to do.
0: That's Ian Anderson of Jethro Tull. We'll hear more from Ian on Ultimate Classic Rock.
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0: It's Ultimate Classic Rock. Ian Anderson of Jethro Tull is here with us. Ian, we spoke earlier about the technology that the band used more and more starting in the 80s. What caused the shift in that direction?
1: I would like to think that it was all song-driven primarily rather than simply let's experiment with new technology and see where it takes us. I mean, the songs were the essence. It's just that when you're writing a song and you have certain possibilities in terms of instrumentation and the sonic quality, then, you know, you bring those practical matters into the process of writing a song. But the song is a song, you know, it could be played by a symphony orchestra, it could be played by, you know, a group of acoustic musicians. It's all song driven in my case anyway, because I'm the songwriter. That's what I do. And I think of the songs as having their own life. And if the life support system happens to involve certain technology, then so be it. But I wouldn't, I would like to think that the songs could exist in the context of many different instrumentation options if I was to approach them in that way. But, in order for it to be integrated, it's nice to be able to write those songs with those technology approaches kind of in the back of your mind all the time when you're working. But, you know, a line of music is a line of music. And then, lyrically speaking, of course, it has nothing to do with anything other than just words on a paper or words, on a QWERTY keyboard.
0: That's Ian Anderson, and here's one that I bet you might know. It's Ultimate Classic Rock. Meanwhile,

Foods the rest of the world finds gross. That is right. Believe it or not, and I bet you can believe this, there are things that we love that people in other parts of the world are mystified by. Folks have been discussing this on Reddit. One user shared how when they lived in Ireland, Irish residents always wanted to know, do you actually eat pumpkin pie? Oh, yes, we certainly do. Here's another one. Squirrel. Look, this is Wardlaw jumping in. I'm just going to pull my own card here and say that is gross. I cannot imagine eating it, but if you tried it and you like it, let me know what I'm missing. Another Reddit user says that people in the UK think that peanut butter and jelly sandwiches are gross. Let's move on. I disagree, but let's move on to our next item. Just one word for this one, scrapple, and you either responded gross or ooh, yum. More foods that Reddit folks say that people in other countries think are gross. Meatloaf, and I will fight a person if they try to take my meatloaf away from me. Do not taunt the Wardlaw. All right, just one more here. Another person says, boiled peanuts are delicious if they're done right. Help me out. I'm aware of boiled peanuts, but why? Why would you do that? There are so many other better options from where I'm sitting. Let me know some of your favorite foods that other people think are gross. It's Ultimate Classic Rock.

0: I knew I was feeling a little bit weird, but isn't Wardlaw always a little bit weird? Thank you for being here tonight with us at Ultimate Classic Rock.
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Pete Townsend of The Who is 81 years young today. Also a notable day for Peter Gabriel, who released the So album 40 years ago on this very day. Let's go back and remember just a bit of what that sounded like. It's ultimate classic rock.

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0: 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Totally.
1: 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And it's sad news that we lost Ike over the weekend. So there is one for him. One of the more commercial things that he got to be a part of. That is for sure. Valley Girl with Frank and Moon Zappa. If you're like me, you'll be pulling out your Zappa albums this week to remember Ike Willis. That is for sure. It's Ultimate Classic Rock.
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Feeling all right. The Black Crowes opened up their Southern Hospitality Tour in Austin this past weekend, and they did it with some special guests, including guitarist Charlie Sexton, who came out during the encore to guest on that song right there. And, of course, Joe Cocker just tears it up, doesn't he? But I've seen the Crowes do it. They do it quite well as well. There was nothing crazy rare in the set list, but these guys tend to expand things out as the tour progresses. And it's pretty cool to not only get that song in the encore, but John Doe of X also came out to jam with the guys on a cover of the X tune, The New World. So even though they weren't Black Crowes songs, fans did get some cool stuff there on night one. I bet it's going to be a great tour. It is Matt Wardlaw. Speaking of 90s bands like the Black Crowes, let us stay in the 90s for at least one more. This is Ultimate Classic Rock.

0: It's Ultimate Classic Rock, and Ian Anderson of Jethro Tull is here with us tonight. Ian, as we wrap up, what's ahead? Have you started thinking about the next album?
1: Well, I have a growing and gradually settling sort of direction to work to, you know, a few little things that I've doodled in terms of lyrics and music, but I'm not at that point yet where I'm going to set aside the time to very deliberately write all of the album and record it. That's a little bit ahead of me. I mean, months away, because I'm committed anyway with tours and other things that I'm doing. I'm pretty busy all of this year. And indeed, already in 2027, I mean, there are quite a few things. We don't list them on our website because it's too early, but and the tickets are not on sale. So you don't advertise these things until people can actually go out and buy a ticket. And in some cases, there are contracts exchanged. In other cases, there are fairly firm discussions about doing certain things at a certain time in 2027. And, you know, I have a couple of trips to make in the next few weeks to go and visit some couple of places that will be right at the end of 2027 in December, just before Christmas. And so, you know, that's a year and a half away. I'm being pretty brave and saying, yeah, a year and a half from now, I'll still be alive and kicking and doing a particular show with a particular set list. And, you know, that's quite brave at my age to be thinking positively about doing that. And hopefully, from a medical standpoint, I will be able to do that without fear of cardiac arrest or boredom.
0: The one and only Ian Anderson of Jethro Tull. Check out their new box set for Under Wraps as the band closes in on 60 years. JethroTull.com is the website where you can find information on all things Tull. So check that out. Let's do this one. It's UCR.

0: There can be only one true originals right there. It's Matt Wardlaw. We will do just a couple more shortly on Ultimate Classic Rock.
1: Tune into the Boris Show Wednesday morning. 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

Some stuff coming up later this week. I just confirmed this. Wednesday night, indeed, we will talk with Adria Petty, Tom Petty's daughter, as well as Ryan Yule-Yate about the latest Tom Petty reissue. Maybe you picked it up for Record Store Day, or maybe you grabbed it more recently at TomPetty.com. But man, that live show recorded at the Paradise in Boston back in 1978, it is great stuff. We will play some of it for you to prove that. It's Wardlaw. My thanks to producer Eric, and thanks to all of you for being here. It is Ultimate Classic Rock. That's what we call it. That's what we do. And we will be back tomorrow night with more UCR for you. Have a great one, friends.

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0: 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Beautiful music got blown up, and it was nothing but rock and roll before it was classic. Poughkeepsie, Dutchess, Hudson. That's what spawned the name WPDH. When you hear those letters, you instantly feel a moment in time, a memory, a vibe of badass radio, legendary DJs, stunts, shows, bits, and music. Yeah, the first 50 years were a blast, but now it's time to write the next 50 years. Are you in?
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We're going to have more tickets to give away at 7:45 with Beat the Clock. 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

Tune into the Boris Show Wednesday morning. We're going to have more tickets to give away at 7:45 with Beat the Clock. 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It's all happening Wednesday morning on the Boris Show, right here on WPDH.

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0: 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Are we reaching? 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

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We're going to have more tickets to give away at 7:45 with Beat the Clock. Commander Tom will be stopping by at 8, and we're going to find out when it's perfectly fine to cut the line at a store. 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

0: Tonight, we welcome Tom Petty's daughter, Adria Petty, as well as his longtime engineer producer, Ryan Uhlyate, to talk about the latest things happening with the Tom Petty legacy, as well as what fans can expect as they continue to celebrate the 50th anniversary of Tom and the Heartbreakers. 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

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We're going to have more tickets to give away at 7:45 with Beat the Clock. 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

Wilson, Mackenzie, Coop, Tobin, Robin, Boris. 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

0: 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Beautiful music got blown up, and it was nothing but rock and roll before it was classic. Poughkeepsie, Dutchess, Hudson. That's what spawned the name WPDH. 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Yeah, the first 50 years were a blast, but now it's time to write the next 50 years. 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

Tune into the Boris Show Wednesday morning. We're going to have more tickets to give away at 7:45 with Beat the Clock. Commander Tom will be stopping by at 8, and we're going to find out when it's perfectly fine to cut the line at a store. It's all happening Wednesday morning on the Boris Show, right here on WPDH.

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0: Van Halen, 101.5 WPDH. It is the Boris Show, about 6 o'clock right now. Look who's back. Jenna Teek is here.
1: I'm here. With us.
0: You feeling better?
1: I'm feeling much better today.
0: Good. Well, we're feeling better that you're feeling better.
1: Yeah, and it's going to be a great day. It's 74 degrees already in Poughkeepsie. The sun is peeking out there. We're going to have a high of 89 today, but some afternoon thunderstorms.
0: Okay. Right now, we're going to check out the roads.
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3: Good morning, everybody. It's the throughway. It's an accident on the throughway, southbound side, exit 17. So you're going to find yourself with a little bit of a slowdown. The throughway to start us off. And if you're a throughway southbound by 14A, still looking okay. 6 is fine going out to the Long Mountain Circle. And we're really not going to find anything on 9 if you're going right around the ramps trying to go to the Mid-Hudson Bridge out of Poughkeepsie. 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I'm Christina Lang in the home of rock and roll, 101.5 WPDH.
0: All right. Thank you, Christina. 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Okay. Bobby Welber, what's up?
4: Here are the headlines that are trending now at Hudson Valley Post. President Donald Trump is expected to make a visit to Rockland County later this week. According to reports, Trump is coming to the lower Hudson Valley this Friday to show his support for the re-election campaign of fellow Republican and Congressman Mike Lawler. Trump endorsed Lawler last week. Lawler represents the 17th district, and some experts say that this seat could help determine which party ends up with the majority in the House of Representatives. The 17th district covers all of Putnam and Rockland counties, plus parts of Dutchess and Westchester counties. The former Town of Chester highway superintendent, convicted of shooting a lost delivery driver, is going to spend the next 17 years in prison. John Raleigh III was just sentenced. He shot the DoorDash driver when the driver approached his home with food, wondering if he ordered the food because his phone had died. And when the driver wondered if he could charge his phone, Raleigh ordered the driver to leave, coming out of his home with a pair of guns. As the driver tried to flee out of his driveway, the driver was hit and nearly killed. Riley's wife pleaded guilty to tampering with physical evidence in connection to this case. State lawmakers are expected to approve a 14th budget extender today to make sure that New York can keep paying its bills. Since missing the initial April 1st deadline, there has been more than $31 billion in extenders passed. The final cost of the state budget is still unknown, but some officials believe it might be lower than the Governor Hochul's $268 billion proposal. The hope is that lawmakers will start voting on budget bills in the next few days. And finally, New Yorkers paying with cash while visiting or snowbirding in Florida will have a different checkout experience. That's because Florida Governor Ron DeSantis just signed a bill that's going to allow businesses to round certain cash purchases to the nearest nickel. This move comes after the U.S. Mint stopped producing pennies. According to DeSantis, totals ending in 1 or 2 cents will be rounded down, while amounts ending in 8 or 9 cents, those will be rounded
0: up. We all know how rounding works, yes. Yeah. Yeah. I see those signs all over the place. You go to the Home Depot, you go to the grocery store, they'll have the signs up. I don't understand any of this because there are so many pennies out there.
1: So many pennies.
0: They say we have more pennies than we will ever need for like the next 25 years.
1: It's ridiculous.
0: There is no shortage of pennies. Why are people... this is like Y2K all over again with the damn pennies. And the amount of people that are using cash now is so much less than it used to be.
4: That's
0: there's even more pennies lying around. I don't know anybody who's like, oh my God, I can't find a penny. It's so stupid.
1: I found one on my carpet yesterday. Did you?
4: Yeah. They might be worth more than a penny pretty soon.
0: No, they're not going to be worth anything. They're worth, actually, pennies are worth less than a penny.
4: This change only applies to cash purchases in Florida. Credit card and other digital payments will still be charged to the exact penny. 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
0: All right, Bobby, thank you. Let's get back to it. Here's Bruce Springsteen. It is The Boris Show. WPDH, good morning.

0: 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It is the Boris Show. 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
1: And 71 degrees in Newburgh. The sun is shining. It's going to be a hot one today with a high of 90 and some thunderstorms this afternoon.
0: All right. Well, I got to tell you, we terribly missed you yesterday. I'm glad you're feeling better.
1: Yes, I am feeling better. I woke up in the middle of the night. I don't even know what day it is. I woke up Monday night.
0: Before yesterday's show, you woke up.
1: Yes, and I was drenched in sweat, and I laid there for a minute. And I'm like, I feel like I'm going to puke. And I'm like, no, I'm not going to puke. Well, because I was like, I didn't drink anything. I'm not pregnant. Like, why would I puke right now? So I laid there for like a good minute. And then I got up and ran to the bathroom.
0: Oh, boy. That's the worst.
1: I was just back and forth for hours. My poor fiance was up, like, holding my hair, rubbing my back.
0: Oh,
1: he's a champ.
0: Oh, that's sweet.
1: By the time I woke up, quote unquote, for work, because I didn't sleep, I was like, yeah, I can't do this.
0: Yeah, no, we were all very thankful that you didn't come in yesterday.
1: Yeah, I figured you guys didn't want that.
0: Yeah, well, I'm glad you're feeling better today.
1: Yeah, much better.
0: All right, we got a big show this morning. It's going to be a good one. We've got a lot of stuff going on. We're going to be announcing the winner of our Duchess Invasion. You know,
1: I picked a great day to come back.
0: Yeah, we've been traveling around trying to, you know, give somebody that golden anniversary ticket. We'll find out who that is this morning.
1: Big.
0: Probably in the 7 o'clock hour we'll be doing that. Also, we've got some tickets of our own to give away, too, as we play Beat the Clock a little bit later on. Commander Tom's going to be here. It's going to be a good show. So stick around, everybody.
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1: 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It's 101.5 WPDH. It is the Boris Show, about 6:30 right now. Notice anything different?
2: No? You got a haircut.
1: No, I'm getting a haircut today. No. But you're close. Darn.
3: Ghostbusters shirt.
1: No, I am wearing a Ghostbusters shirt. You're very observant, all of you. I'm feeling lighter today.
2: Oh!
1: I'm feeling so much lighter today. I did my shave down. Look at how...
3: I still see a lot of hair.
1: Well, there's a lot of hair, but there's a lot less hair than there was before.
2: Yeah, I do see that.
1: I got a big volleyball-sized ball of hair in my backyard yesterday.
2: Oh.
3: The poor animals. That's kind of floating around in the wind.
1: No,
3: the
1: birds are using it for the nests, and think how many homes we're giving to little birds.
3: Did you do the back wax
2: already? That's what I just was thinking.
1: I did that on Saturday.
2: Wait. Okay, and, so how'd that go?
1: I got to tell you, I went to a new place. The best back wax experience I've ever had. It was virtually painless.
3: Are they going to let you back? No pun intended.
1: She allowed me to make a second appointment.
3: Oh, okay.
1: I don't know if that's going to give her time to pack up and move to a different state or to leave. She didn't seem all that disgusted, so okay. She was very nice.
3: Did they charge you extra? They're like looking back, like, we're going to have to charge you double.
2: Yeah, this is going to take a while.
1: We're going to have to give her some battle pay for that. No, it's regular cost. I do tip a little extra because I know how disgusting of a human being
2: nice
1: I am.
2: Of you.
1: So now I'm so light. I feel like I'm like 10 pounds lighter.
2: Oh.
1: Like, I'm like swimming around. My shirts are so loose now.
2: So you're going to really enjoy this terrible Memorial Day weather.
1: I know. We're going to have crappy weather.
2: But we are.
1: Yeah, but yesterday was nice. Today, it's going to be another warm one. So
2: you got a couple days to enjoy it.
1: Although it looks like the weather's not going to be as bad as they're saying. It looks like it's going to be cloudy and not as warm.
2: Yeah,
1: but it's not going to be like pouring.
2: But after having 80 and 90 degree days to then have a 3-day weekend that's like...
1: But I'll be honest with you. It's almost been too hot outside. Like,
2: don't you say it.
1: I've been tempted, but I
2: haven't said it.
1: I had this discussion with someone yesterday. I was in the store yesterday. I was talking to the guy. We spent all winter inside. Like, oh, we cannot go outside. We cannot wait until it warms up. We got like a couple nice days, and then all of a sudden, it's too hot to go outside. We can't go outside.
2: I'm one of those people that I freeze during the winter and I get really cold and I refuse to complain when it's hot outside because damn it, we waited for this.
1: I know. I don't want to complain, but I'm just saying, you know, the National Weather Service is telling people not to go outside because of the heat index.
3: I'm with Jana. I hate the winter. I hate the cold. I say you could only pick one to complain about. The hot or the cold.
2: Yeah, that's true. And then you can't complain about both.
1: I don't follow that rule. I can complain about anything I want, and I will. We're going to check out traffic right now. Let's see how things are moving.
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5: I found a buildup that happened earlier than usual, 684-84. Everything is all gridlocked because there's an accident, 684 southbound at exit 9. So as you travel through that Brewster area, whether you're coming down on 22 using 84 westbound, 84 eastbound, it's all a mess. Not a bad one, though. If you're 84 going across the bridge, that's going to be fine for you. We have the thruway southbound, exit 17, though. There was a fender bender. Be careful. That's pushed over to the side, though. 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
2: It's 75 degrees and sunny right now in Poughkeepsie. It's going to be a high of 89 today, but watch out for thunderstorms this afternoon that could bring damaging wind, hail, and flooding. 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
1: All right, we're coming right back. We've got more Boris Show on the way. Tomorrow, big reveal going on. We might give you some more hints as to what's happening.
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1: And 75 degrees in Poughkeepsie. The sun is shining. It's going to be a hot one today with a high of 89, but some thunderstorms this afternoon.
0: Okay. Well, finally tomorrow we can reveal this next big contest. We've been keeping this bottled up here at WPDH. And I don't know why our bosses do this. They're like, don't say anything. Don't say anything.
1: I wish they wouldn't tell me either. I'm not good at keeping secrets, and I just hate the anticipation.
0: I know. So we've got this really cool trip. We can say it's a trip. We can say there's a rock band involved with it. And we let out a few more breadcrumbs yesterday. So we can say that we're going to reveal it tomorrow, Thursday. Uh-huh. And that is, it is going to be a Hall of Fame experience.
1: That's a good hint.
0: Figure that out. Figure that out for yourselves.
1: That could be a lot of different things.
0: You might want to do some Googling on that. But it's going to be a big deal. This is one of those contests. I'm like, man, I wish I could win this.
1: And didn't you say it was at a cool place? Can I say that?
0: You can say it's at a cool place.
2: Yeah,
1: okay, it's at a cool place.
0: That's all you can say. So put all that together from what we just said, and you might be able to figure at least some of that out and then do a little Googling, maybe even figure out the band. I don't know. But we'll find out for sure tomorrow right here on the show. We'll reveal all. It's going to be really cool. And then a little bit later on this morning, we're going to announce the winner of the Duchess Invasion.
1: I'm really excited about that.
0: Yeah. So, you know, we were traveling around for like weeks, you know, to every location in Dutchess County. And we finally have a winner for the Golden Anniversary ticket. All those shows at Bethel Woods, all those SPAC shows. I mean, this is like your entire summer. Just like concert after concert.
1: I was going to say, I hope this person is ready to clear their summer calendar.
0: Because absolutely.
1: That's all you're going to do. Yeah,
0: you're going to have no time for anything else. You might want to take a sabbatical from work.
1: I was going to say, you might have to quit your job. It's fine.
0: All right. So we'll have all that for you coming up next, plus news and traffic on the way.
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1: And 75 degrees in Poughkeepsie. The sun is shining. It's going to be a beautiful day for most of it today with a high of 89, but watch out for thunderstorms this afternoon.
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0: 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Hi, Christina.
3: Hey, you know what? We have a pretty decent ride on most of our roadways, but the thruway on the southbound side by exit 17 did have an accident, and your thruway going into the Spring Valley tolls and exit 11 takes about 15 minutes so far. It was a big buildup for 684 early on today. Southbound 684 at exit 9. There was a collision. They just pushed it to the side of the roadway. They're saying about 5 minutes, but now everything around there through Brewster is going to cost a little bit of extra time. Your ride is going to be pretty decent if you want to go over through LaGrangeville. 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I'm Christina Lang in the home of rock and roll, 101.5 WPDH.
0: All right. Thank you, Christina. 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
4: Here are the headlines that are trending now at Hudson Valley Post. An open manhole cover in Manhattan has claimed the life of a lower Hudson Valley grandma. The 56-year-old from Westchester County was killed Monday night when she fell into a manhole at 52nd Street and 5th Avenue. Witnesses say that she parked her SUV at about 11:30 p.m., stepped from that vehicle, and right into the manhole.
0: Oh, my God.
4: Yeah.
1: Imagine that.
0: So she got out of the car and one big step down.
4: Yeah.
0: Wow, geez.
4: Pledging about 10 feet to her death. Con Ed says that they reviewed video and it showed that the manhole cover was likely dislodged by a truck about 12 minutes before she stepped out of her SUV.
0: It's horrible.
4: Crews working on the Mid-Hudson Bridge are making progress as the Poughkeepsie structure gets close to turning 100 years old. The New York State Bridge Authority has been repairing the bridge to make it through another century of service, with more than $34 million used to replace aging sections of the road and also replacing bridge decks. Drivers are warned that they will continue to deal with possible delays as the construction continues.
1: Can I ask you, I know we're supposed to feel safe, but do you feel safe driving across a bridge that has construction ongoing?
0: Well, if they say it's safe.
1: You just believe it?
4: I never thought of it until just now.
0: Have you driven over that area where they're doing the construction?
4: Oh, twice a day.
0: It is a little harrowing.
1: Yep, I've stopped.
0: It's a little scary.
1: I don't go that way anymore.
4: And right now, because of all the construction, part of when you're driving from Dutchess into Ulster, you're kind of like on an edge, like your right side tires are higher than your left side because of the pavement you have to drive over. Yeah.
0: It's one of those things where you're like, oh, you're safe, and you know you're safe, but it is a little terrifying.
1: Okay, just checking. Wanted to make sure it wasn't the only one.
4: The World Health Organization is declaring an Ebola outbreak in Uganda and the Democratic Republic of Congo a public health emergency of concern. President Trump also said that he is concerned. His comments came after an American tested positive for the virus. The suspected death toll has now risen to more than 130, and the CDC says that it is sending resources to the two African countries, including surveillance, contact tracing, and lab testing. Finally, charges are being filed against a former inmate and two now former correction officers for allegedly running a drug trafficking ring inside of a prison in Pennsylvania. The state attorney general's office alleges that after being released from a maximum security prison, Fidel Lewis then sent drugs to two correction officers. Those two then allegedly sold the drugs to inmates while they continued to work as correction officers. All three now face more than a dozen charges. And you can get breaking news anytime at HudsonValleyPost.com or using your Hudson Valley Post and PDH mobile apps.
0: All right. Thank you, Bobby. Here's Aerosmith, WPDH. Good morning.

0: And Lizzie, 101.5 WPDH. It's the Boris Show, about 17 minutes after 7 o'clock.
1: And 74 degrees in Poughkeepsie. The sun is shining. It's going to be 89 degrees today, but watch out for afternoon thunderstorms.
0: All right. I want to ask you guys a question. Are you aware of the unwritten line-cutting rule at stores?
1: No budging, Boris.
0: No cutting of lines?
1: That's what I was taught.
0: All right. Well, let me explain what happened to me yesterday.
1: Okay.
0: I'm usually on the opposite end of this, where I will let people go in front of me if they only have one item.
1: And if they're not in a car, because you don't like that.
0: No, I'm talking in the store. in the store. Not merging. No, so you're in the store, right? And you're getting ready to check out. Say it's a grocery store. Say it's Target. It's like one of these places. And you got like a big cart full of stuff. And along comes a person holding one item. Like they grab some batteries, something. You let them in front of you, right?
1: You should.
0: Especially if the both of you are approaching at the same time. Like, oh, you have one item. You go first. Isn't that the unwritten rule?
2: I agree.
1: Yeah, I would agree with this, especially when you're me and have a bunch of children tagging along.
0: Yes, right? It's like, all right, I'm going to be here for like five minutes anyway. Yeah. So you have one item. You're going to be in and out. So apparently this woman at the store yesterday did not get the memo. I'm running into the grocery store. I had to grab one item. And we both approach at the exact same time. She looks at me and just moves forward. I have one item in my hand, full freaking cart, doing the self-checkout, the only self-checkout that was available. She just goes, I'm like, by the time she even begins, I could have been done. And I'm so fast on that self-checkout. Like, I have my phone all ready to go. I go, boop, beep, beep, bop, boop, boop, boop, and I'm out the door.
1: Yeah.
0: Like old person was at the store yesterday checking out themselves with like 300 items.
1: So
0: I'm standing there with my one item. And I'm like, you've got to be kidding me. She didn't let me go ahead of me.
2: I didn't realize it was an unwritten rule. I just thought it was like the decent thing to do, that you're just kind of you. If you see that person with one item, let them go. But I never thought it was like a unwritten rule that we must follow.
0: I always thought it was a rule. Like the two of you show up at the same time. Someone has only one item. Of course, they go first. You go first. I will be in line sometimes, and someone pops up behind me after I've been standing there for like 30 seconds. They have one item. I'm like, you go ahead of me because I have got a bunch of stuff. Like, isn't that just what we as humans do? Isn't that like
2: it's human
0: the
2: decency,
0: way it's supposed to work?
1: I would say, I think it depends on the store. Because as I'm sitting here thinking about this.
0: I can tell right now you're not letting anybody in front of you.
1: I usually don't. I got places to go.
0: So if I show up behind you and I've got one item, you don't turn around and be like, oh, well, sir, why don't you go ahead of me?
1: Sometimes.
0: You don't. I can tell you don't.
1: I think I would if I... I have checkout anxiety. I get really nervous at the checkout. Yeah, because there's so many things going on. I usually have to get out my phone to pay, and there's children. They're making noise. There's a lot of beeping with the cash register. I'm usually having to bag things because they got rid of baggers. It's just...
0: Okay, so it's too much for you.
1: It's too much for me. I can't be kind.
0: Me with my batteries behind you.
1: You're screwed. All right. Pick a different lane.
0: All right, I want to go to the phones on this and find out if this is, in fact, an unwritten rule, or if this is just, this woman was right in not letting me go in front of her, even though we both showed up at the same freaking time.
1: She was first. Sounds like she was first.
0: You're on her side. Well, we'll see. 471-WPDH is the number. That's 845-471-9734. Should you always let someone go in front of you in a line if they only have like one or two items? What do you guys think?
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0: right, there you go. CCR, have you ever seen the rain? It's 101.5 WPDH. 7:30 is the time right now. And we're trying to figure out if I'm the only one that is following this unwritten law. That if you are...
1: Law.
0: It's a law.
2: Now it's a law.
0: Yeah, edict. An unwritten law. Unwritten commandment.
1: That it's the 11th commandment.
0: It is. We're going to rearrange them. This is going to be number one.
2: Oh, wow.
0: It's taking top billing. If you're in a store and you only have one item, they let you cut, right? Especially if you're both at the show up at the same time at the register. Like, oh, you go ahead of me. You go ahead of me. That's like a law.
1: I do it, but I don't think it's a law.
0: Right, we're going to go to the phones. Our listeners are very opinion. Jenna's not letting me cut. I'll tell you that much. She's like, no, you're not getting in front of me. I was here first.
1: She doesn't do the zipper either.
0: We learned about that. She won't zipper. Yeah. She won't let people in.
2: Oh, man.
0: It's all about Jenna. Sorry, let's go to the phones. WPDH, who's this?
3: Rich from Highland Mills.
0: All right, so Rich, you're in this situation. You got a bunch of stuff in your cart. Here comes poor old Boris with one item. Are you letting me go, or are you making me stand behind you?
3: No, you go in front of me. That's a common decent thing to do. People have done it to me. I've done it to others. It's just a good thing to do, you know? They'll be a, you know, that type of person.
0: All right.
2: Don't be that person.
0: I wish you were the guy in front of me at the store yesterday, Rich. Thanks for the call. WPDH, who is this?
4: Hey, Boris. That's Roger. I'm in New Jersey right now.
0: All right. So, Roger, what's the rule?
4: Well, that's the thing. There is no rule. There's no unwritten rule. What that falls under is common courtesy, common decency.
0: So
4: that's how I do it. If somebody comes up behind me and I'm standing in line, I got a cart. Yeah, you know what? You got one or two things. Yeah, you know what? Go ahead. I'm not in that big of a hurry that I got to be that mean and not allow somebody to fly right on.
0: Well, here's the thing, too. Even if you are in a big hurry, you have all of those items in your cart. It's not going to matter at all if I go in front of you.
4: Right.
0: Right.
4: It's not going to get me out of there any quicker.
0: No. So it's common decency, common sense. But you're saying it's not an unwritten rule. Isn't common decency an unwritten rule, though?
2: No.
4: No, they're two different things.
0: All right. I appreciate the call. Thanks.
4: You're welcome. Thanks.
0: So everybody on the WPDH app is also agreeing that you should let somebody go through, although there's a debate as to whether it's a rule or not, but it's just something everyone should do. Chris, absolutely. Let someone with one or even four items go before you check out. If you have many more items, it's just human kindness.
2: Four items.
0: Four items.
2: That's like a basket full.
0: Kelly in Newburgh, if you only have one item, I'll let you go.
1: Oh,
0: well, thank you. Thank you, Kelly.
1: So for this law, like, is it just one item? Like, what if you have two items?
0: Chris said one to four items.
1: One to four.
0: I think it really depends on how many items you have in your cart and how many items the other person has. And if they look like they've got it together, it's like, is this person paying with a check?
2: That's what I was just going to tell you. Yeah. I think that's what determines it for me. But it's not, are they paying with a check? It's, do they look friendly? Are they going to appreciate my kind gesture? Or are they just a jerk?
0: Oh, you see, I prefer to do these things for people who look really mean and nasty.
2: Oh, no.
0: So, like, the nastier they are, the more kindness I give to them. Yeah. Because sometimes it upsets them even more.
2: I like my kindness reciprocated. Thank you very much.
0: All right. Well, anyway, 99.9% of the people here believe that you should let somebody go.
2: Except for Jana.
0: And then there's Jana. Let's check out traffic right now.
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6: Hi, guys. It's going in about 25 minutes throughway traffic southbound to 14A, getting out to the bridge there. That's a long delay. And the throughway did have an accident by exit 17 southbound, and they still have one lane blocked off in that area. 684 had a problem southbound at exit 9. That's still tough. And then 17 eastbound by Old Route 17, Stewart Avenue. There's an accident there. One lane is blocked. 84. The Newburgh Beacon Bridge. It's not an eastbound problem this morning. It's another westbound problem. Trying to get on the span will take some time. 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
2: The sun is shining in Newburgh, and we're already up to 74 degrees. It's going to be a hot one today with a high of 90. But watch out. Thunderstorms this afternoon could bring damaging winds, hail, and flooding. 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
0: All right, we're going to come back. We've got your chance to beat the clock next. And also, we're going to announce that winner of the Duchess Invasion. Who could it be? Who's going to all those concerts? We're going to let you know next.
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15: When you finally find your thing, you want the whole world to know about that thing. 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

0: 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It is the Boris Show. That's the Foo Fighters. The Foo Fighters.
1: That's a good one.
0: Yeah. You know, we're always giving away something big here at WPDH. We have an announcement tomorrow about our next big flyaway. And we have to announce right now the winner of our Duchess Invasion.
1: Yes.
2: Oh,
0: we've been talking about this. So, you know, we travel around the Hudson Valley. Oh, you guys, I had a drum roll here.
1: Okay.
0: I'm going to let you do the drum roll. So we've been signing people up to win the grand prize, which is the golden ticket, your ticket to every single concert at Bethel Woods, all the rock shows up at SPAC. Are you guys ready for the winner?
1: Yeah, I don't know if I'm ready.
2: All right.
1: I'm anxious.
0: You said you were going to drum roll, but now Jana is videoing. So are you going to one-handed drum roll?
1: Drum.
0: It's going to be a shaky video. All right. The winner.

0: of.
1: Okay, I feel like
2: you
1: gotta
2: keep drum rolling. What are we gonna do?
3: Well, and then you start talking.
2: You don't give up. And then when I say it, then you stop, right?
4: Okay.
2: And the winner of the Duchess Invasion is William Koch from Poughkeepsie. Congratulations. Hey! I don't know if he pronounces it Coke or Koch, but William from Poughkeepsie. He
4: won. You know who you are.
2: He won the Duchess Invasion. So congratulations. And here's some even better news. The Orange Invasion will be back this fall.
4: Oh.
2: So we're going to flip-flop. We're going back to Orange County in the fall, and don't worry, Dutchess County, we'll be back again
4: Orange
2: soon.
4: And fall go together.
2: Sure. We'll do it. All right. So, you know, the winning never stops here at WPDH, so it's time to give away some more tickets.
4: Oh, my God.
2: As we play Beat the Clock. If you would like to play with us this morning, 471-WPDH is the number. That's 845-471-9734. Let's open up the phones as we drop down the giant clock. 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Trusted injury attorneys proven for over 35 years. All right, so if you want to join William as a big winner here at WPDH, give us a call right now, 471-WPDH, 471-9734, and we'll see if we can play Beat the Clock. All right, let's see what we have on the phones here. WPDH, who is this?
5: This is Joanne.
2: Hello, Joanne. How are you?
5: Hello. I'm good. I'm on my way to work. You know.
2: Okay. All right. Got to make the fabrics. All right. So here's how it works, Joanne. We've got three categories for you. We need three items in each category. If you can do that within 30 seconds, you're going to win today, okay?
5: Okay.
2: All right. Here we go. Your first category. Name three fast food restaurants.
5: McDonald's, Burger King, and Wendy's.
2: Okay. The clock is going, but all right, hold on a second. I'm going to give you that one because for some reason this is just not playing on the air, and I don't know why. Oh, I know. Somebody screwed up my board here.
5: Uh oh.
2: Yeah. Hold on a second. Oh, here we go.
1: I can do a drum roll again.
2: Oh wow, they really screwed it up. All right, wait. I just got to move it to a different pod here. Okay.
4: We got you,
2: right,
4: Joey.
2: We're going to give you the first one. All right. You said what were the three fast foods? Okay. Name three things that people take on vacation with them.
5: Bathing suits, sunglasses, and clothes.
2: Name three things that are loud.
5: 18-wheelers, rock music, and thunder.
2: Yeah, thunder. All right. With all those technical difficulties, congratulations, Joanne. You've won yourself today's prize. We're going to send you to the Hudson Valley Food Truck Festival. This is going to be great.
5: Oh, my gosh.
2: I know.
4: I'm jealous.
2: Right? Look at this. Barton Orchards, Saturday, June 20th. You're going to be there.
5: Okay. All right. I got reminders, right?
4: Yes.
2: Well, you're going to hang on the line. You're going to get hang on the line. We're going to take all your info, okay?
5: Okay.
2: All right. Hang on the line. We're all good. And if anybody else wants to get those tickets for themselves, head on over to hvliveevents.com.
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2: All right. Well, we got to figure out how to fix this thing. We're going to come back. We got more Boris Show on the way next. News and traffic on the way. And Commander Tom will be joining us this next hour, too, with a special guest from the VA at Castle Point. Stick around.
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2: All right, let's talk about my good friend Virginia Corbett. 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
1: And the sun is shining in Newburgh. It's 78 degrees already. It's going to be 90 today, but watch out for some afternoon thunderstorms.
2: WPDH traffic from the RTAstore.com for home cabinetry traffic center.
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3: Hi, Boris. It's about 20, 25 minutes for your thruway ride. Anybody that has to go down by exit 14A, down to the bridge, that's going to be a tough one. Taconic, southbound Pleasantville Road. Going through Briarcliff Manor, watch for a car that broke down. You had in Somers an accident, 35 northbound by 202. You even have 684 still tied up. Southbound, there was an accident by exit 9. Southbound, a disabled by exit 4. 17 eastbound, right by Old Route 17, Stewart Avenue. Earlier problem cleaned up, and you're going to see a little bit of traffic still for 6 going into the Long Mountain Circle. 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Amtrak.com. Amtrak. Retrain travel. I'm Christina Lang in the home of rock and roll, 101.5 WPDH.
0: All right, thank you, Christina. 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
4: Here are the headlines that are trending now at Hudson Valley Post. President Trump is expected to make a visit to Rockland County later this week. According to reports, Trump is coming to the lower Hudson Valley this Friday to show his support for the re-election campaign of fellow Republican and Congressman Mike Lawler. Lawler represents the 17th district, and some experts say that his seat

0: to help determine which party ends up with the majority in the House of Representatives. The 17th district covers all of Putnam and Rockland counties, plus parts of Westchester and Dutchess counties. The former Town of Chester highway superintendent, convicted of shooting a lost DoorDash driver, has just been sentenced to 17 years in prison. John Raleigh III shot the DoorDash driver when the driver approached his home with food, wondering if Riley had ordered that food because the driver's phone had died. And when the driver asked if he could charge his phone, Riley ordered the driver to leave and then came out of his home with guns and shot at the driver as the driver tried to flee his driveway. The driver was nearly killed. Riley's wife also pleaded guilty to tampering with physical evidence in connection to this case.
1: So how much time is he going to serve?
0: 17 years.
2: 17 years.
1: I mean, I don't disagree with that at all. I mean, the guy is just like firing at, like pointing at the guy as he's driving away. It's insane.
0: Insane.
2: And then, he's just asking for help.
0: Yeah. And then one of the reasons why I think that the sentencing was so big was after police investigated, they found a lot of illegal guns inside of his home.
1: All right. Well, good. He'll be away for a while.
0: Yeah. And again, he was an elected official.
1: Well, you know. So we don't have a very good track record with that recently.
0: Speaking of elected officials, lawmakers in New York, they're expected to approve a 14th budget extender today to make sure that the state can continue to pay its bills. Since missing the initial April 1st deadline, there have been more than $31 billion in extenders passed. The final cost of the state budget, still unknown, but some believe it's going to be lower than Governor Hochul's $268 billion proposal. The hope is that lawmakers will start voting on budget bills in the coming days. The Knicks came back from down 22 points to take game one of the Eastern Conference Finals last night. Finally, revenge is a dish best served burnt. A Louisiana baker spent time and talent crafting a beautiful $600 almond birthday cake for a man named Jonathan. While putting on the finishing touches on the giant cake that was meant for 75 people, the client, Jonathan's girlfriend, called the baker with the news that she just learned that Jonathan was caught cheating.
1: Oh, my.
0: She did not want the birthday cake anymore for Jonathan. The upset girlfriend wondered if the baker could smash it on camera and film that.
2: That's amazing.
1: Come on. Is this real?
0: This is real. The girlfriend said, I'd pay you $100 for it.
1: To smash it and film it.
0: The baker said no to that, said, I'll do something better. She filmed herself wishing Jonathan a happy birthday and then told him, cheaters don't get cake. And at that moment, the cake exploded into flames directly behind her.
1: So she set it on fire.
0: Set it on fire, free of charge.
2: That's amazing.
1: I love this. I love this. However, I'm calling BS on this story. Do you know how many times they get wrapped up in these on TikTok where it's girls
2: fake.
1: Like it's the girlfriend or wife is like waiting at the restaurant because she said she found his Tinder profile and she put a fake meeting for the girlfriend, or she's driving him to his girlfriend's house and dropping him off on the curb. They're all actors. It's all fake.
2: I saw one
1: fake.
2: The other day that I'm like, there's no way that people can believe it. It was a woman reading names. She was pregnant with her husband's fifth child, and she said, I found out he's cheating, and these are names of girls in his phone. And so he was like, where are you getting this list of names? And I was like, oh my God.
1: This is like a very popular, because like idiots like us, will like, and I'll be like two-thirds into it.
2: I'm like, oh, this is fake.
1: This is fake. But they got me, and they got their money. So I guarantee you that this baker just made up this story.
0: And then set the cake on fire.
1: Yeah, well, for marketing. Yeah. For making money on TikTok.
0: It's great marketing.
2: I'm
0: choosing to believe the baker.
2: Believe the baker.
1: You're gullible.
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1: All right. Thank you, Bobby. Let's get back to Here's Guns N' Roses, WPDH.

0: 101.5 WPDH. It is the Boris Show. Time right now is 8 minutes after eight.
1: 77 degrees in Poughkeepsie. The sun is shining. We've got a high of 89 today.
0: All right. Commander Tom is here.
2: Commander Tom, Commander Tom. Commander Tom, Commander Tom.
0: 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MHA Veteran Services are here for you. Tom, good morning.
3: Good morning. Good morning, Jen. How are you? Happy Wednesday.
1: Happy Wednesday.
0: Howdy.
3: Another hot... It's going to be another hot one out there.
0: Yeah, yes. It is. A little steamy.
3: But here in the studio today, we got a really special guest, Angel from the VA. Now, Angel, your title at the VA at Castle Point is Veteran Experience Officer?
4: Yes, that's correct.
3: That sounds like the coolest job ever.
4: Honestly, it's my favorite job I have ever held.
3: Tell us about this new storytelling program that you're implementing.
4: So the My Life, My Story program started in 2013 at the William Middleton VA out of Madison, Wisconsin. But since 2013, they've spread it across the nation. We are one of 89 VAs that have implemented My Life, My Story. I've been in the veteran experience role, actually this month is 3 years at VA Hudson Valley. And we implemented and I reignited it about 2 years ago.
0: What exactly is it though? Like, so what is the My Life, My Story?
4: So My Life, My Story gives the opportunity for the veteran to share what they want, what their story they want their provider to have. The intention of that, though, is to help bridge that gap. We understand veterans, they come in, they might have a 15, 30-minute appointment, and they don't have the opportunity to really talk about who they are and understanding that their life experiences really impact that healthcare. Mm-hmm. So the goal of it is for us to be able to put from their standpoint about a 2-page story together and to document it and put it in their medical record as long as they provide consent.
0: So you're spending time with these veterans. You're listening to them. You're hearing their needs and wants, and putting all that together to help kind of form a more cohesive experience at the VA.
4: Yes, really looking to create that veteran-centric piece of that aspect, so that the providers understand who they are rather than just what's wrong with them in that sense.
1: Well, and that seems to be really personalized rather than just, okay, here's your veteran healthcare bill. Here's what you get and you're done.
0: Have you found any surprises when doing this? Like things that maybe might not have been uncovered if you hadn't gone through the story?
4: I think that giving the veteran that opportunity to share their experience has really been therapeutic for them. So thinking of surprises, maybe not so much surprises, but really being able to understand that history. So many of our veterans have experience. So thinking of surprises, maybe not so much surprises, but really being able to understand that history. So many of our veterans have experienced so much, to include not only their military services, but then what they've continued to do either

0: process of writing his own story, but he was stuck and he really wasn't able to get past a certain point. I was able to connect him with one of the interviewers. I'm not the only staff that interviews. I oversee about 30 staff that are trained. Uh-huh. But that specific interviewee also is a veteran. He's an infantry veteran that served in Afghanistan. He was able to have a higher level of a connection. So no, it's not saying that this is all based off of a clinical approach. This is not a clinical therapy session. It is not in any means. Majority of our interviewers are actually staff that don't have that clinical face-to-face. They want to be able to give back and have that higher connection. And about 50% of them, to include myself, are veterans as well. So we're able to have a deeper connection and be able to give them that ability to connect.
1: Well, this is great. And, you know, Tom, we're always talking about how a lot of people just need to sit and listen to our veterans and let them speak, right?
2: Yeah, we've talked about camouflage therapy before. Yeah. You know, veterans, you mentioned the word clinical, right, Angel? And you'll never see them again. So this is something that, you know, is really powerful and yet has, you know, takes away that stigma of mental health services or something like that, which veterans seem to really have.
1: All right.
0: I can think of one veteran currently 6 years post-diagnosis of ALS, but he shares during his story about that importance that don't just assume that I need medications. Don't just assume that this is who I am because I'm a veteran. Talk to me. Get to know what turns me on, turns me off.
2: Angel, if people want to get in touch with you, you know, at the VA to learn more about this program for their veterans, how do they do that?
0: So they can reach out to me directly in the office or by cell. The main line to the VA is 914-737-4400. My direct extension is 202282, and my cell phone number is 914-527-0193.
1: I love this. I think this is great. And, you know, I'm so glad that this is there for our veterans. I wish it was there for everybody, quite honestly, because how many of us have been gone to the doctor like, yeah, take these and call me in the morning?
2: Well, thanks for being here, Angel. Everybody knows we got Memorial Day weekend coming up. It's different for veterans. It's not about sales and picnics. Although it's interesting, you know, Memorial Day started as Decoration Day after the Civil War, and people had picnics at the cemetery, right, among the dead from the Civil War. And so when I was a kid, we had picnics. Did you ever have picnics in a cemetery?
1: I've never had a picnic in a cemetery.
2: My grandfather, World War II veteran, and we would go down to the family cemetery in Putnam Valley and just have a picnic right up. You know, I thought it was normal, but I guess they used to do that.
1: Not so much these days, though, so don't. I wouldn't suggest people do that.
2: But still, it's a learning moment for the kids out there, Memorial Day. So it's more than just, you know, the parades are great. Every town in the Hudson Valley has a parade. But also, VFWs and American Legions are planting thousands and thousands of flags at the graves of our heroes at your local cemetery. So if you want that experience for your kids, you know, connect with your local VFW or Legion. And I've done it so many times. Actually, I'm going to meet our friend Nate the Great this afternoon to plant flags out in St. Joseph's Cemetery today. In the last piece of that puzzle, and Angel, you know about this, is the poppies. A lot of people say, well, what's poppies? Poppies. Well, poppies, it comes from a poem from World War I. A veteran wrote a poem called In Flanders Fields, where American veterans were laid and poppies had grown all over the graves and stuff. And so VFWs sell poppies. I think it's a dollar still. You know, it's not about the money. You don't make a lot of money off the poppies, but it's just that gesture, remembering our heroes who have gone before us. Yeah. And so if you see somebody at your local grocery store selling poppies, you know it's a good cause.
1: Absolutely, yeah. Mm-hmm. Drop them a few bucks. Go ahead. Yep. Cool. Well, Tom, I appreciate it. And Angel, it was very nice to meet you.
0: Thank you again.
1: Yeah, best of luck with that work. Continue to do that. That's great. Tom, we'll talk to you next week, right?
2: Next week?
1: Yeah.
2: Is it June already? I don't even know.
1: I think it's going to be June next week, right?
3: Oh, my God. Don't say that.
1: I don't know. May 27th is next week.
3: Thank goodness. Oh, got a couple days.
1: So it'll be the week of the beginning of June.
2: Still Mental Health Awareness a month.
1: Okay. So we'll talk more about that next week. Thanks, Tom.
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1: Coming right back. 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

0: The Doors, 101.5 WPDH. It is the Boris Show, about 8:27 right now. And we got a new deal today, half price Hudson Valley Day here at WPDH. Oh. You can get yourself a gift certificate to Calandria Pizza King in Middletown right now for half price. If you've not been to this place, I mean, they're incredible pizza, right?
1: Yeah.
0: So good, but so much more than just pizza.
1: That's what I was looking at. They have, you know, all your regular things you'd kind of expect at a pizza shop, like wraps and sandwiches and stuff. But then they've got like seafood and pasta dinners. Like they've got clams and linguine. Like, come on. It's amazing.
0: I'm just looking at their menu here. Cheesesteaks. When they have a full cheesesteak menu, like with all different types of cheesesteaks, you know it's going to be good. But here, as somebody who grew up in North Jersey, I'm super excited. Not only do they have calzones, but they also have stromboli and rolls. Stromboli, yeah. Do you like a good stromboli?
1: It's different. Yes, there is a difference. People don't realize.
0: There's a big difference. The calzone is like a giant pillow. It's like a pizza that is folded in half with all the stuff inside.
1: Right.
0: The stromboli has got the light pastry. When the rolls, you get the salami and the ham and the pepperoni and all the different cheeses and onions in there. Oh, so good.
1: I actually prefer a stromboli.
0: I'm a big stromboli guy, too.
1: Yeah.
0: Although, if I'm really, really hungry, I will tackle a calzone with the sauce. Just sit there with
1: finish it.
0: Just sit there with it on my belly and just eat that whole calzone.
1: Oh, so now good. I'm going to have pizza today.
0: So this place is great. So I got to tell you, if you want to check it out for yourself, maybe you haven't been there, or if you've been there, you know what a great deal this is. It's Calandria Pizza King Restaurant right there on Route 211 East in Middletown. 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So enjoy that food. 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
3: I got a little bit of traffic if you're traveling northbound on the thruway up towards the Kingston area with that construction that's been ongoing for the last couple of days. So keep that in mind if you're making your way at exit 19. If you're southbound by exit 17, there were problems all morning with an accident, but that's been on the side of the roadway. And then your delays that went down to the bridge, now probably about 20 minutes they're saying for your thruway southbound 14A. And that's where it begins. Taconic southbound by Pleasantville Road, a car broke down. We have in Somers, 35, a little slow northbound by 202. And most of your ride through Pound Ridge was 123 northbound with some delays, but it's over on the side. 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
1: Degrees and sunny in Poughkeepsie right now. 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
0: All right, coming right back, we've got Jenna's entertainment report on the way.
1: It's coming up. We've got some interesting Hollywood romance news.
0: Oh, okay. 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
2: And 77 degrees in Poughkeepsie. The sun is shining. We're going to have a beautiful day today with a high of 89, except for those thunderstorms this afternoon. All so. Right.
0: Time to take a look at our world of entertainment with Jenna. What's on your radar today?
2: So I've got some interesting things for you today. One, a comedian is trying to build a theme park. Two, Billy Joel is fighting off biopic projects. And Meryl Streep and Martin Short could be everyone's newest favorite Hollywood couple. So
0: Okay, wow, we got a lot to cover. All right.
2: Lots to cover, so let's dive right in. So this comedian who I am not familiar with, Nate Bargatze. Yes.
0: Nate Bargatze. He's a pretty big deal.
2: He's having one hell of a year. So apparently he outsold Beyonce, which in my world, it makes you like, you're the top. So now he says he wants to build like a new Mickey world, as my son would call it, in Nashville. Called Nateland, and it would be like centered around all of his comedy. Like it would have restaurants and rides and attractions and such.
0: He's one of these comedians. He does like family friendly comedy. Okay. It's like blue collar kind of comedy.
2: So then it makes sense.
0: He's got a new show on TV now. It's like a game show. It's like the dumbest person or something like that. I don't know. Or like the smartest average guy.
2: Okay.
0: I don't know. But he's like an average guy.
2: Okay. Yeah. So, well, he wants to build something a little more than average. It's $350 million project.
0: It's crazy.
2: So it's huge, but he's got plans. So in other news, Billy Joel is not happy about the plans for, did you hear about Billy and Me? It's supposed to be like his early years. So his camp has said, quote, that the filmmakers don't have the rights to his music, his story, or his likeness, and his reps have called the whole thing legally and professionally misguided.
0: Wow.
2: So,
0: well, he was very forthcoming with that HBO documentary that was out. It was huge. And like, I mean, he went into detail about what a crappy guy he was back in the day. But I had a sense watching it that he was being a little kinder to himself than he probably really was back then. They glossed over a lot of stuff. They glossed over a lot of his drug use and that kind of stuff. So maybe there's probably some good reasons why he doesn't want this coming out.
2: Yeah, so he's saying no one else has the rights to his life and his likeness. So we'll see where that ends up. And lastly, some happy news here. So have you heard about Meryl Streep and Martin Short?
0: I have.
2: Canoodling over the past couple years?
0: They got together during the filming of Only Murders in the Building.
2: Yeah.
0: And they've turned into like this hot couple.
2: Yeah. They still haven't confirmed on either end whether they really are a couple, but they were just seen again in London on May 17th having quite a cozy little dinner together. So
0: I love Martin Short. I've been a fan of his forever, and they just dropped a documentary on Netflix called Life is Short.
2: Okay.
0: Lawrence Kasdan directs it, and Martin Short is like friends with everybody in Hollywood, and there's so many people that are in this documentary. I learned so much about his life. What a nice guy.
2: He seems like a nice guy.
0: His first wife died tragically. I believe his daughter just committed suicide.
2: Oh, like
0: when he was young, when he was 12, his 14-year-old brother died.
2: Damn.
0: Like his father died soon after his wife died. Like his mother died. Like he's had so much tragedy in his life. But the way he handles it, it's just like he's like, you know what? Drink some wine, have some laughs, you know, let's get through life. And it's a really inspiring documentary. So good for him. I'm glad Meryl and him found each other.
2: That seems like a good matchup then. All right, well, that's all I got for you today.
0: All right, Jenna, thank you. We're going to come back. We've got more Boris Show on the way.
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0: When we return, we've got news and traffic coming up. Also this next hour, Robin Taylor's going to be in with her rock news for us, too, so stick around.
3: From the O'Connor and Partners Personal Injury Attorney Studios, this is the legendary WPDH and WPDH HD1 Poughkeepsie, WPDH Jeffersonville.
0: All right, let's talk about Foam and Wash. 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I have the unlimited membership as well as my wife, and it's so handy this time of year, especially with all that pollen. I'm there like every day getting my car washed, making it look good, and I feel good about going to Foam and Wash too because of the way they give back to the community. Right now, they have those blue charity towels, which are great. So you go through the wash. I get the drying at the end and all that, and that they come out. So it's pretty good. But there are some spots, obviously, that stay wet. So I have that blue charity towel. I can go and wipe down the car, right after I get it washed. I hand it back to them. They hand me a replacement towel. And you buy that towel once, and you've got unlimited towel. It's great. And 100% of the proceeds go to help out Angels of Light, a great charity here in the Hudson Valley. It is a win-win-win situation. So check them out. If you haven't been to Foam and Wash in a while, find them on social media and stop by this weekend for the big scratch-off event.
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1: And 82 degrees already in Newburgh. It's going to be a hot one today with a high of 90 and some dangerous thunderstorms this afternoon.
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0: 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What's up, Christina?
3: So we've seen a couple of spots that were a little slow today. 84 westbound, trying to get to the bridge. That was a heavy spot for us. If you're trying to go to the Mid-Hudson Bridge, that's actually been okay for your 44 ride out through 9. We're looking at throughway traffic now only about 5 or 10 minutes. Southbound starting at 14A. Northbound at exit 19, there's construction. And then the Palisades northbound at exit 12. That was an accident. There was also a car that broke down on the Taconic northbound by 134 and southbound delays by Pleasantville Road. 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I'm Christina Lang. I'm a rock and roll. 101.5 WPDH.
0: All right, we'll talk to you tomorrow. Thanks,
3: Christina. All right, great.
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4: Here are the headlines that are trending now at Hudson Valley Post. An open manhole cover in New York City claimed the life of a lower Hudson Valley grandma. The 56-year-old from Westchester County was killed Monday night when she fell into a manhole at 52nd Street and 5th Avenue. A witness says that she parked her SUV at about 11:30 p.m., stepped from her vehicle, and right into that open manhole, plunging about 10 feet to her death. Con Ed says that video shows the manhole cover was likely dislodged by a truck about 10 minutes before she stepped out of her SUV. Crews working on the Mid-Hudson Bridge, they say that they're making progress as the structure gets closer to turning 100 years old. The New York State Bridge Authority has been repairing the bridge to make it through another century of service, with more than $34 million in this project, replacing aging sections of the bridge, as well as replacing bridge decks. Drivers are warned about possible delays as construction continues. The World Health Organization is declaring an Ebola outbreak in Uganda and the Democratic Republic of Congo a, quote, public health emergency. President Trump said that he is also concerned about this situation. His comments came after an American tested positive for the virus. The suspected death toll has now risen to more than 130. The CDC says that it is now deploying resources to the two African countries, including surveillance, contact tracing, and lab testing. The Knicks are now 3 wins away from reaching the NBA Finals. Finally, firefighters in Utah rescued 25 million bees that were inside a broken down semi-truck.
0: How many?
1: What?
4: 25 million bees.
0: Million. 25 million bees. Yeah. Were they being transported for like bee farms and stuff like that?
1: I was going to say, who transports that many bees?
4: That was a tough job for this driver. The truck was carrying 480 hives when it broke down in the heat. Thankfully, the 25 million bees remained inside the vehicle. Could have been a lot worse if they got free. But because of the heat, all the bees were at risk of dying. Firefighters arrived and they spent their time gently hosing down the trailer to keep things cool and calm while mechanics outside fixed the truck. It all worked. The bees survived and not a single firefighter was stung. Somewhere, a beekeeper is very grateful.
0: Yeah.
4: You can get breaking news anytime at HudsonValleyPost.com or using your Hudson Valley Post and PDH mobile apps.
0: All right. Thank you, Bobby. Let's get back to it. Here's Journey. It's WPDH.

0: which just so happens to be one of the busiest travel days of the entire year. And it's going to be right in the middle of the day. He's coming to help out, I think, Mike Lawler. He's going to try to run for re-election. Yeah. And so Trump's coming for like a campaign stop. We've got a list of the roads that you might want to avoid up on our website. If you go to WPDH.com, we're still waiting on all the final details as to exactly where it's going to be. But depending on the scenario, there are some spots you're not going to want to be near. But it's kind of bad timing for people who are trying to get away, though, for the Memorial Day weekend. So if you're heading to the Jersey Shore, if you're going to be going up to the mountains, the Catskill area, heading out to Connecticut, it could be a mess in some areas.
1: Aren't you one of those people?
0: I am one of those people. I am one of those people.
1: Are you internally or maybe externally freaking out?
0: No, I'm going to run home right after the show and just get the hell out of the area before it happens.
1: Smart, smart. Okay.
0: Yeah, but we've been through this rodeo before. Biden came to town. He was actually right on Route 9 in Poughkeepsie a few years ago to announce the CHIPS Act, which was really big,
1: deal,
0: but brought
1: yeah.
0: a ton of money and still bringing money into the area. But that caused a bunch of closures and stuff like that. We've had presidents come through the Hudson Valley quite a bit. I remember when Bill Clinton was in the Hudson Valley. He came by to do something at the FDR estate. And this is back in the, when he was president, back in the 90s. And I remember I was by the Galleria Mall in Poughkeepsie. I was trying to get onto Route 9. All of a sudden, these cars pulled up and these Secret Service people got out and they stopped us.
1: Oh.
0: And they're like, you guys aren't going anywhere for a while.
1: Oh,
0: so
1: no.
0: So it was a nice day out. We got out of our cars. Everybody was getting out of the cars. It was right next to Hudson Cadillac Buick GMC over there. Robin Taylor's just... Go ahead. What is it, Robin? Robin just walked in. Hi, Robin.
2: I want to hear your story.
0: You know, you're raising your hand. You want to say something?
2: I'm raising my hand for later, for after your story. Oh.
0: So anyway, so where was I?
1: You got out of your car.
2: Right by Hudson Cadillac.
0: Oh, yeah. So, and we waited, and then all of a sudden, the motorcade came by, and there's Bill Clinton hanging out the window, waving everybody. I think he gave a little wink to my wife as she went by, and just zipped all the way up Route 9.
1: Hillary used to flirt with my stepdad, so I have that in common.
0: I have a feeling my wife had a better chance. No, I think, I don't know if your stepdad is Hillary's type, is all I'm saying.
1: Hey, you never know.
0: I think we all know. Anyway, so that was kind of cool. Robin, what is your story, Robin?
2: And I don't have a story. I just want to know what time the president's going to be coming to town, around what time. Will it be in the afternoon?
0: So they're telling people that they need to be at the college by 11, but I think he's going to be there around 3.
2: 3.
0: But it depends what's going on. So there's also the West Point graduation, which is going on as well, that's going to be in the area. I don't know if he's going to, it doesn't say anything about him speaking at that. So it's going to be a crazy afternoon.
2: You know, it's funny. I guess right while he's coming to town, I'm going to be the butt doctor. Isn't that funny?
0: You might want to wait out in the hallway until the Rock News.
2: Sorry. Right,
0: we'll come back. We've got more.
1: You got to make yourself laugh.
2: I slay me.
0: So most places have laws in effect that you're not allowed to come to work stoned off your ass.
2: I'm not stoned.
0: And now I understand why those rules are
1: in
0: place.
1: Remember, I told you they have those signs, don't come in here if you smell like weed.
0: Yeah, they're like a lot of workplaces, they'll drug test you. Like, you're not allowed to work here if you're... Okay.
2: Yeah, they said right. if it comes back clean, we're firing you.
0: All right. Good luck at the butt doctor. We'll come back.
2: I was just kidding.
0: We've got more Boris show on the way. Don't move. The home.

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1: 83 degrees in Newburgh. It's going to be a high of 90 today. Watch out for those thunderstorms this afternoon.
0: 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All right, here's today's question. Let's see if you were paying attention to the show this morning. I was talking about an unwritten law, an unwritten rule that people did not follow in the store the other day. And apparently everyone except Jenna agrees with me that this is an unwritten rule. What is this unwritten rule? If you know the answer, you were obviously listening earlier. 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All right, now, Robin Taylor, you've got rock news coming up next?
2: I do, and we've got a festival going on next month right down the road. 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
1: Is 83 degrees in Newburgh. The sun is shining. We've got a high of 90 today, but some dangerous thunderstorms this afternoon, so watch out.
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0: Before you go to the butt doctor, what do we have with
3: rock news? He's the colon doctor. I love him, Dr. Clark. We have a rock news for you now. The Hudson River Music Festival has announced the lineup of artists to perform, and this year it includes Warren Haynes from the Allman Brothers, which is really cool. Yeah, among others. The festival is at Croton Point Park, right down the road in Croton, New York. It's happening Father's Day, June 21st. The Guthrie family singers are part of this year's lineup, and I'm guessing they're all related to Woody Guthrie. It doesn't say anything about Arlo being there, but I'm guessing these are all because this whole thing is about like Pete Seeger, Woody Guthrie.
0: They're not out looking for Savannah's mother.
3: You are such an ass. But anyway,
0: they're not related, right? It's different Guthries.
3: I think they might be different.
0: Okay. All right.
3: You really are so weird. Also, Cosmic Country headliner Daniel Donato and Graham Lesh. And I know you may not have heard of these people, but if you like, you know, that kind of Americana music, it's very cool. They're really cool. And I have to tell you that one time, I remember we had a Westchester County signal for a little while that nobody could pick up in Westchester County. Mm-hmm. But so we were there. I was doing an appearance at Croton Point, and the Indigo Girls were there, and I was hanging out backstage with the Indigo Girls. They really liked me. They offered me wine.
0: I'm sure they did like you.
3: They offered me wine and everything.
0: Drink more wine, Robin. Have some more.
3: They're like, you want to get closer to fine? thanks. But anyway, I don't drink wine, so I didn't really drink with the Indigo Girls. So that's coming up Father's Day weekend. It's going to be a lot of fun. Okay, the Library of Congress has announced the annual selection of sound recordings for the National Recording Registry. The 2026 class spans 70 years, starts with Spike Jones from 1944, ending with Taylor Swift, your little favorite one, the 1989 album. But some of the songs that our listeners might be interested in that made it are The Byrds, Turn, Turn, Turn, the single, Gladys Knight and the Pips, Midnight Train to Georgia. That's a good one. Charlie Daniels Band, The Devil Went Down to Georgia. Go-Go's, Beauty and the Beat, the whole album. Stevie Ray Vaughan, A Double Trouble, Texas Flood album. Chaka Khan, Chaka Khan, I Feel For You, the single. And Feliz Navidad, Jose Feliciano, single from 1970. So, you know, Light My Fire, not so much his version, but
0: I like that though.
3: You like his version of Light My Fire?
0: No.
3: Not so much for me, but I do like Feliz Navidad.
0: Okay. All right, well, we'll go out with Feliz Navidad then.
3: Yeah,
0: right.
3: So that is rock news for today.
0: What do you got coming up next on the show, Robin?
3: First part of the hour is going to be listener's choice. So we have a whole half hour of requests. And then we have a really special guest calling into the show around 10:30. And I guess I can let the cat out of the bag. It's Carlos Santana. Santana's going to be playing on July 4th at Bethel Woods. And I am so excited to talk to Carlos Santana.
0: Tuning in for that conversation.
3: All right. Yeah, so all coming up.
0: All right. We want to thank everybody for tuning in this morning. Thank you to Bobby Welber. We got to thank Christina on traffic. Also, Commander Tom and Angel from the VA at Castle Point doing some great work over there for our veterans. We love them. We'll be back tomorrow. It's Thursday. Jonas Spielberg is going to be here. We got that big announcement tomorrow. We're going to let you know where we're sending you next with the next WPDH flyaway. It's going to be a blast. So
4: you don't want to miss that.
0: Yeah. We'll see you back here. Jenna, have a great rest of the day.
4: You too.
0: Glad you're feeling better.
4: Yes. Enjoy that sunshine and thunder storms.
0: Well, mostly the sunshine. We'll see you back here tomorrow. Take care.
4: Bye-bye.
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0: 101.5 WPDH, the home of rock and roll. Rolling Stones, Sympathy for the Devil for Anthony today, because today is Wednesday and it's Listener's Choice Day here at 101.5 WPDH. Good morning, I'm Robin Taylor. Good morning, Hopkins. How you doing today?
1: I am doing wonderful. We have a big interview, which you already revealed on the morning show that'll be coming up.
0: Carlos Santana is going to be calling us right around 10:30, a little after 10:30 today. So here's what we're going to do. We're doing all our Listener's Choice songs. Well, we're going to do that for the first part of the show, and then the second part of the show we're going to spend with Carlos Santana, which I'm so excited about. I have to tell you, this guy has been an idol of mine since I was a little kid, honestly. And to be able to talk to him, I hope I don't make a fool out of myself.
1: Yeah, we don't want to add another for a worse interview.
0: So yeah, I know. I know. I'm going to try to stay calm.
1: And he's very chill, and sometimes depending on the interview, you get the one or two word answers.
0: So I heard I heard he's a one or two answer guy. But you know what? I think of him like he's my Buddha.
1: He's very spiritual.
0: Yeah,
1: very
0: and spiritual. I'm spiritual. I have an altar in my backyard and a fairy house, for crying out loud.
1: This is weird.
0: Anyway, back to our Listener's Choice. This one, I love this so much. This goes out to Joan and Joe, who listen on the app from Killingworth, Connecticut, which is 2+ hours away. So they wanted to hear Blind Faith today, and I love this. Let's do some Blind Faith. It's the home of rock and roll, 101.5 WPDH.

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So, are you experienced? Have you ever been experienced? 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

101.5 WPDH, the home of rock and roll. Always that false ending, Jimi Hendrix. Are you experienced? We're going to be talking to a friend of Jimi Hendrix's in just a little while. Carlos Santana is going to be calling into the show. That, by the way, today's listener's choice day that goes out to Tommy in Middletown. I'm Robin Taylor. Got Hopkins here too. And this listener's choice song goes out to Chris in Salt Point. It's Elton John, 101.5 WPDA.

0: 101.5 WPDH, the home of rock and roll, with a very special guest on the show today. July 4th, Santana coming to Bethel Woods, coming back to Bethel Woods. Best way ever to celebrate the country's 250th anniversary, in my opinion. Good morning, Carlos Santana. Can I call you Carlos?
1: Sure.
0: You could call me Robin, and we have Hopkins here, too. And I promise that I'm going to ask you some questions, but I have to tell you something. My listeners are going to make fun of me because I'm such an old hippie, and I was just a little too young to be at Woodstock, but old enough to know that I wanted to be there. It was like right in our backyard. But when I like feel like I need a little spiritual inspiration, I always go to the Woodstock movie, and I always go to Soul Sacrifice because somehow it just stimulates me and brings me where I need to be. I just got to ask you, do you ever go back and look at your performance at Woodstock?
1: They show it once in a while, and every time I look at it, it always feels new and fresh.
0: So new and fresh. Were you like, did you feel like you went into kind of a different world? Because when I look at your face during that performance, I just feel like you were transcended into some other spiritual place. Did it feel that way for you?
1: It felt that way. You know, I believe it's the very first time that in a tangible way, I requested to feel the connection between God, you know, to help me, you know, because I prayed many times before since I grew up in Tijuana for many different reasons. But at Woodstock is the first time that I actually felt the solid, tangible connection that he was right next to me, or he was with me, taking over my fingers and my heart. And it's a wonderful feeling to know that you're not alone. You know, there was 500,000 people, 500,000 people. But besides that, knowing that God was next to me, it took the fear away, you know, because it could be very daunting to play in front of so many people. You know, it could be a little scary.
0: Well, you didn't look scared at all. And I know what you're saying, because it kind of puts me in that place too every time I see it. And now you're going back to Bethel on July 4th. You've been there a few times. When you're there, do you also feel that connection with God and that spiritual connection when you play there nowadays?
1: Yes, I feel it all the time now. That time, I think I did it because, you know, when you're a child and you hold on to your parents' hand when you cross the street, you know, a lot of times you take things for granted until you really see a car zooming by really fast. And if it wasn't because you're holding your mom or your dad's hand, it could have gotten wrong. Something could have gotten bad. So being at Woodstock, I really felt a connection, as I said. So you were absolutely correct when you say that there was a spiritual experience. It wasn't just for me. I think that if people still talk about Woodstock like it was more than a concert. It was a reunion of spirits in this planet that had the same purpose, to bring peace on earth, unity, harmony, and oneness. You know, the hippie thing is a very powerful, courageous thing. It's a frequency. Being a hippie is a frequency.
0: I understand. Listen, I was born in the 50s, so I've lived that life pretty much forever. And you have always been a big part of it. I have to ask you another question. I think we have a common friend, but you, I believe, were good friends with Larry Coryell.
1: Yes, I met him a while back, and he introduced me to meditation because of Sri Chinmoy. Came in John McLaughlin, and so I learned about Larry Coryell because I used to listen to albums by Chico Hamilton, and Larry Coryell played a wonderful blues, so I got a I got an opportunity to meet him a couple of times. He came over to the house and we talked. And so a great, great, great musician.
0: Yeah, well, the reason I'm asking is because his son, Morale Coryell, is actually a great, great musician as well here in the Hudson Valley. And he's been on the air before, and he told us that you actually gave him the name Morale. Do you recall that?
1: No, I think it was Switching Moore who gave him that name. I think it was the teacher, the Indian guru. I don't remember giving him that name. Sorry.
0: Well, that's okay. Whoever did it, it's an awesome name. So your band, on July 4th, it looks like you got a great lineup. And Cindy Blackman on drums, who happens to be your wife. So is it cool being able to go on tour and have your closest friend and wife there with you?
1: It's such a blessing, you know. It's a blessing of blessings because we have one heart. We both love the same thing. We love Miles Davis, John Coltrane, Art Blakey, Tony Williams. We love exactly the same thing when it comes to music. And so, you know, when I tell you that Cindy and I, the word is us, you know.
0: Yes.
1: We don't have any children, but our child is us. U.S. Her and I, we have this us thing, you know, and she nurtures my us, and I nurture her us, and so we are very, very conscious and coherent about the blessing that it is to have one another at this stage in our lives.
0: It is a blessing, and to be able to go on tour together and not have to separate is very much a blessing. And I have to tell you, my boyfriend is a musician. I mean, we've been together like 35 years, and I know there's, with me being in the music industry and him in the music industry, we've worked closely together, and I agree, it's wonderful to be able to work with somebody who is part of you, so much a part of you. So I also just wanted to mention the fact that Santana playing Bethel Woods, back at Bethel Woods, because you've been there a few times, on July 4th. We are so looking forward to the show. And is there anything you'd like to add to this interview that I possibly forgot to ask you about?
1: No, you know, I just like to mention that consistently what I remember when I was there was that Sly Stone was number one, Jimi Hendrix was number two, and Santana was number three. All of us who were witnessing each other, the audience and the musicians, we all made traction, spiritual traction, just like you and your, you know, your loved one and Cindy and I. We are in this planet to make spiritual traction, not to be slipping and sliding, shucking and jiving, and making excuses. We are here to make spiritual traction. And when you make spiritual traction, you immediately have this frequency of enthusiasm. You know, you're like a little kid getting excited about going to Disneyland for the first time. So anyway, thank you so much.
0: Thank you so much. I can't wait to see you on July 4th. Carlos Santana, it's been a pleasure.
1: My joy. Best to your family.
0: Best to you, too.

0: Oh, man. Santana, everybody's everything. And thank you so much to Carlos Santana for joining us on the show today. What an awesome guy, huh? He's so spiritual.
1: So much for the one or two word answers. You tapped into something. I think the two of you gave each other a contact high over the phone lines.
0: I could tell you, I actually feel so spiritually inspired right now. No, I mean it. He was just so nice. I expected him to be a tough interview, but like just going, I felt like I was back at Woodstock right there.
1: I feel like if you went into the basic questions, tell us about the latest record. How about the current tour? What's your
0: current
1: events?
0: Does he have a latest record?
1: Then he would zone out. Then he'd be like, okay, I'm not really into this.
0: No, I think we made a connection.
1: Yeah. Oh, you did.
0: Me and Carlos. I think we got to go on a double date, my boyfriend and I, with him.
1: Yeah.
0: So anyway, July 4th is going to be a great, great show at Bethel Woods. Get your tickets now. But you know what? The good thing, another good thing, is we still have time for a couple of listeners' choices. So we've got Queen coming up for Laura, my friend Laura in Clintondale, and Laura Lai in Montgomery. We've got a lot of Queen fans that listen to us, and some Warren Zevon on the way for Robert.
2: 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And that summer, WPDH was cranking on radios from Poughkeepsie to Newburgh. 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
0: Sunny this morning with increasing clouds and a chance of thunder showers later on this afternoon. A high near 90. Tonight, partly cloudy with a chance of some storms. Tonight's low in the mid-50s. 85 right now. 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

0: 101.5 WPDH, the home of rock and roll. It's Warren Zevon. Poor, poor, pitiful me. Linda Ronstadt did a great version of that song back in, I don't know when. I don't know how long ago it was. You know what? Now my brand new headphones are all screwed up here. I don't know what's going on.
1: People can see me trying to direct Robin and get her attention in between the breaks. It's like air traffic control. I'm trying to land a plane. I'm like, Robin, you got 10 seconds. Robin, over here.
0: Hello. Into the music. I mean, I can't tell you the last time I heard Warren Zevon do Poor, Poor, Pitiful Me. That one, by the way, for Robert in Poughkeepsie. Warren Zevon, I got to tell you, I miss that guy. He was at the Chance, and here's the thing. I don't know if I was at that show or not. It was during those years that I can't really recall.
1: That are
0: just
1: a blur.
0: I know that he was at the Chance, and I'm hoping, I'd like to be able to say that I was at that show, but I can't rightly say.
1: It's just like Woodstock never ended. It's kind of interesting in perspective, just like, you know, you and I. You know, you talk to, you know, a legend today like Carlos Santana reminiscing about 1969 and Woodstock, and he mentions, like, you know, Jimi Hendrix and Sly Stone
0: and him being like, yeah. Oh, my God, right? How
1: and
0: cool.
1: Just what that whole experience did to a whole generation of Americans. And then we had the other Woodstocks. My generation, we were 99 in Rome. I wasn't living in New York. I was still in Colorado. But we had Fred Durst. He was our generation's voice, and that's when everything burnt.
0: Yeah, that's true. That was a bad one.
1: Not saying that was Fred's fault, but that was, kind of maybe the difference in the age groups at that time. We were a little angrier.
0: Yeah, you were a little angrier. What the hell's the matter with you people? What are you so angry about?
1: I never really understood. We were always very cynical. That's why anyone who knows me, that's why I always had such a distrust towards companies, authority, and any sort of establishment. I don't know why. We were just all that way.
0: Well, baby boomers were like that, too, because we didn't trust anybody over 30. So baby boomers were definitely like that, too. But then we turned 30. And then we didn't trust anybody under 30 for a while. Because you know why? They were so angry. What's up with you guys? But yeah, Warren Zevon, I miss him a lot. And I'd like to think that I was at that show with the Chance, but I know he was at the Chance. So let's see. Tomorrow is Thursday, Hopkins. You know what we're going to do tomorrow?
1: Tomorrow's the colors, right?
0: We're doing songs of color tomorrow, like
1: avocado green.
0: Like avocado green.
1: Like we were talking about.
0: Harvest
1: you
0: gold.
1: You forgot the reference.
0: Copper brown. Yes, the avocado
1: the
0: green.
1: Attention span again.
0: We were talking about the 70s. Yeah. Well, I do remember the 70s, sort of. I sort of remember my past, but what I remember had been great. So,
1: what happened yesterday?
0: I do remember what happened yesterday. I do. I think we were talking about avocado green, right?
1: The colors, like the browns and the oranges, and people using. You said people were raking their rugs.
0: Yeah, people used to. They would have like little plastic rakes for shag carpet.
1: It must have smelled like a coat of cigarette smoke everywhere in those homes.
0: Well, when we were like 14,
1: did you put the plastic on the furniture?
0: You know, there was this one time where my friend and I were smoking cigarettes in my bedroom, and my parents called us up to dinner, so we put the ashtray under my bed, and the cigarettes burned out, and so all of a sudden, all the smoke starts coming out. Oh, we got caught that time. Yeah, that was bad.
1: Why would you think that was a good idea?
0: well, we thought the cigarettes were out.
1: It was a free-for-all back then.
0: It was a free-for-all.
1: Like, kids just went out, they did their thing. There were no personal computers or no video game consoles. And did the parents ever see you aside from, like, dinner time?
0: My parents were pretty cool, but no, my parents like were really trusting, and they went away one weekend, and I swear to God, I wasn't the one that threw the party, but there was this huge party at my house. I mean, I was living there, but like a bunch of friends decided to throw a party.
1: Okay.
0: It got so big that I actually left for a little while and went to visit somebody else. But when I came back, it was bad, and there was a guy.
1: They must have ransacked. But
0: listen, I didn't know this guy, but there was a guy in my shower laying in his... I didn't know the guy.
1: Laying in his what? What were you going to say?
0: He died the next day. But I didn't know him, and I didn't kill him. But I did kill. But that's what parties were like in the 70s.
1: He OD'd in your house?
0: No, he didn't. No, I don't know what happened. But I said, take him out of here and clean up my shower. And then they took him out of there, and somebody cleaned up the shower. And I heard that he died. I heard he made it through the night, but died the next day. But it had nothing to do with me or my house. And I mean,
1: did you still?
0: I know it sounds cold, but I didn't invite him. I didn't know him.
1: Well, it sounds like you didn't invite anyone. Your friends kind of spoke up for you. Like, hey, Robin's got her house open.
0: What happened was Robin's parents are away, and Jeff Lynn, mm-hmm. is bringing his stereo. And when Jeff Lynn was bringing his stereo,
1: then the party was breaking loose.
0: Yeah. I got caught, too, because an antique umbrella stand got broken.
1: Did your parents have a lot of stuff stolen?
0: Nothing stolen, just broken.
1: Okay. And what did they say about this? How long were you grounded?
0: They said I was grounded. But I wasn't.
1: You weren't, no. It was a different time.
0: The 70s were awesome. All right, well, anyway, I think that just about does it for us, right? So, Eric, I'm sorry, I don't know who that is, but I just want to say...
1: You can call me by my name.
0: Okay.
1: If you remember it.
0: See, we're friends, and it's hard to say Hopkins all the time. But Hopkins is next with Whole Lotta Lunch at noon. Thank you so much to Carlos Santana and to everybody who joined us today. Don't forget, tomorrow we're doing songs with colors in them. So if you got an idea, you can hit me up on Facebook. Thank you so much for listening. Peace.
1: And please don't die in the shower.
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It's the Osman. It's Over the Mountain here in the home of rock and roll, 101.5 WPDH. Good morning, East Hopkins. The fun continues. Whole lot of lunch at 12 and more tickets for cider, seltzers, and spirits. We'll be doing that next hour. The event will be June 6th. It's Eddie Money.

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Now, if you thought your school cafeteria meals were kind of bad back in the day, speaking of school, kids at a school in Maine right outside of Bangor were somehow mistakenly served baked dirt, like dirt from the earth, during a school supper ceremony recently. I don't know how that happens or how someone could, what they think it was, chocolate? Kids eating dirt. That's why I always brought my lunch from home when I was a kid. I did not trust the people behind the counter over there, at least at my school. It was bad at my school.

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1: 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Ever tried to learn a new language? Scorpions, when they wrote this song here, the members of the band, a lot of them could hardly speak English. And when they were writing out the lyrics, they had to do it like phonetically, or sometimes it's like singing gibberish just to kind of go along with the rhythm of the song. And then Klaus Meine later had to go in and just sort of fill it in and translate from German to English way before the days of, you know, the translation apps on your phone or any sort of artificial intelligence. They did it the old-fashioned way.

0: All apologies, Ravana. It's 101.5 WPDH, the home of rock and roll. Earlier this week, talking about the season finale of Saturday Night Live, Nirvana, of course, making two appearances back in the day as musical guests, their second of which, the season 19 premiere, September 1993. That episode was hosted by Charles Barkley from the NBA. You ever see some of the outtakes of Barkley with the guys from Nirvana? They're posing, and Charles is like, hey, I'm NBA star Charles Barkley. Join me this coming Saturday for the season premiere. Here's Nirvana. And you see, you know, Kurt and Dave and the guys just kind of cutting up and making funny faces. I guess during the sign-off of that episode, I never noticed this, but Kurt picked up a brownie and started eating it as they were saying goodbye. And Charles just kind of brushed it off. He's like, oh, you know, he's probably smoking up backstage. And he had the munchies. I love watching Charles and Ernie and Shaq on Inside the NBA. Some good stuff. Definitely a very, very funny man. It is Hopkins. Hope you guys are having a great day. Hey, we got tickets here for Cider, Seltzers, and Spirits at 12:50. We'll get you there during a whole lot of lunch. Ready to get a request in, call us or hit us up on the app.
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0: 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Another warm one today. Scattered thunderstorms this afternoon. Highs in the upper 80s. Lows in the 60s tonight. A little cooler tomorrow. Staying in the upper 60s with a chance of showers. Get all your forecast details on the PDH mobile app.
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0: 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So tune in tomorrow, as you heard on the promo for the Boris Show, a little after 8 o'clock, the big announcement about the next big show, next big contest. We just wrapped up our latest contest, the Duchess Invasion, the Golden Anniversary Season Pass. Congratulations to William Koch of Poughkeepsie. And he just happened to call earlier this week. He's better known to everyone as Billy Booze, the guy that's always calling up for Billy Joel and Jason Bonham requests. So Billy Booze and a friend, probably his brother, who drives him everywhere, is going to be going to all those shows at Bethel Woods and certain select shows at SPAC, the rock shows, this coming summer. The vendors serving the beer at Bethel are going to be loving this. He'll be putting their kids through college. So congratulations, William Koch, Billy Booze, on the Duchess Invasion. The Orange Invasion will kick off later on this fall, so we'll have that coming your way. Come see us if you're in Orange. We'll have some other prizes to get you signed up for. We've got a whole lot of lunch here at 12. Get those requests in. And passes for cider, seltzers, and spirits. I almost forgot. That's going to be coming up at 12:50.
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2: 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Let's do it. PDH.
3: Yeah, Hopkins?
2: Yeah.
3: I don't. Can you play something for that lunchtime thing?
2: The lunchtime thing? Yeah. What do you want to hear?
3: Radar Love. I'm driving back from Colorado back to New York.
2: Oh, what part of Colorado?
3: Boulder. I left Boulder early this morning, so I'm just in Nebraska right now. I just like to hear that song.
2: Oh, wow. Okay, so you got quite a journey.
3: Yeah, I know.
2: All right, what's your name, man?
3: I'm Ted from Monroe. You got it. Thanks a lot.

0: PDH, hello.
1: Hey, Hopkins, it's Luke, your number one fan. How are you?
0: Hey, Luke, what's up?
1: Not much. Can I hear The Ocean by Led Zeppelin? So I had a question. What happened to the, why did the Led Zeppelin show get moved, I wonder?
0: What, to get the lead out?
1: Yeah.
0: I don't know, man. Maybe they were afraid they knew you were coming. No, I'm just kidding. I have no idea. When did they change it to? What date?
1: I think August. I'm not sure what date, though, but it was, I'm not sure. My mom, hi.
0: Oh, hi, Mom. How are you?
1: Good. One more question. What happened to the codes? You used to do the cash codes.
0: Oh, we wrapped up the cash contest. That's over with.
1: Oh, okay. I always listen to you guys.
0: We have a new contest starting on Monday.
1: Oh, cool. I'll tune in.

0: Whole lot of lunch on the home of rock and roll. It's 101.5 WPDH. Low check it in. The Ocean, Led Zeppelin. Back to the phones. PDH.
1: Hopkins, Danny from Marlboro.
0: What's up, man?
1: How about Styx, Come Sail Away? I'm actually starting to plant my garden.
0: Cool.
1: Vegetables.
0: Cool. You doing that for Memorial Day weekend?
1: I don't know. They're saying showers. I hope not, though. Hope it turns out to be nice for everybody.
0: Yeah, they are kind of saying there could be a chance for rain. The nice 80-degree weather is not going to stick around for the long weekend, unfortunately.
1: No, right now, okay, we're getting a nice north breeze right now. It's changing.

0: Throwing away sticks. Danny, check it in. 101.5. It is WPDH. PDH, hello.
1: Hopkins.
0: Big Sean, what's up?
1: Dragon, man. F-ing dragon out here in this heat. Whoa. Tearing off some roof yesterday, the day before. Now I'm putting some fascia boards on. That's the board that goes behind the gutter. You do that, he falls in your face and all that good stuff.

0: So it's beautiful out here.
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0: 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You know what I mean? It's awesome. How about a Diary of Jane, man? I need something to kick me and keep me rolling.

0: PDH, hello.
1: Yeah, how's it going today? My name is Patrick from Hopewell Junction.
0: What's up, Pat?
1: How you doing, buddy? Is there any way you could play Jimi Hendrix?
0: You called me like a month or so back. You were saying you had like a whole like Hendrix collection. Are you the same guy?
1: Yeah, that's me. Yeah, that's me. You name it, I got it. It's kind of a Ryko, but it's got a good instrumental. All right, do it for the boys at Friendly Honda.

0: The self-proclaimed biggest Hendrix fan in the area, Patrick in Hopewell Junction, Valleys of Neptune, something a little different. It is the home of rock and roll, 101.5 WPDH. Okay, who's this?
1: This old bitch sounded like my f***ing brother. The guy I just heard on the radio sounded like my f***ing brother.
0: Now, is your brother named Patrick? Is that your brother?
1: No, I got no brothers. And he has sisters.
0: Who's your sister?
1: Stacey, Aaron, and I don't know.
0: You don't know the other one? Okay, so how are you, Ray? You sound very drunk today.
1: Working on it.
0: So this is you half drunk. Oh, boy. I can only imagine. What would you like to hear?
1: Green Day. Is it Green Day or Kryptonite?
0: That's Three Doors Down.
1: Or that's Three Doors.
0: All right. We'll do that. And you stay out of trouble.
1: Trying.

0: that's not Green Day, but I guess I can see the confusion. It's Three Doors Down, 101.5 WPDH. It is the home of rock and roll. That confusion can happen when you're as intoxicated as he is. 845-471-WPDH. Hello?
1: Hello?
0: Hello?
1: Hey, can you guys play some Ozzy?
0: We could do Ozzy.
1: Changes?
0: What's that?
1: Yeah. Changes or Mr. Crowley? Yeah, bro.
0: Who's this?
1: This is the real Sasquatch from Poughkeepsie.
0: Oh, there's a fake Sasquatch?
1: Yeah, the guy that always requests Tool.
0: Do you know him?
1: Well, he got laid off of work, but he might be listening.
0: Okay. Oh, so that's not good. I'm not happy to hear. So you're the backup Sasquatch.
1: Yeah, I'm the backup Sasquatch, but we are big Tool fans. All right, bro. Thank you.
0: Okay. Backup Sasquatch or whoever you are. We'll have some Ozzy coming up after the break.
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0: 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Chance of thunderstorms, highs in the upper 80s, lows in the 50s tonight. Cooler tomorrow, lower to mid to upper 60s with a chance of showers. Get all your forecast details in the PDH mobile app. Request it, Ozzy.
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0: BDH, hello.
1: Hey, Hopkins. Hi there. This is Frank from Catskill.
0: What's up, Frank?
1: I'd like to dedicate a song to Coop. His birthday would have been Friday, the 22nd.
0: Okay.
1: Yeah, we had the same birthday. I met him a few times. He used to always say it was a badass birthday. If you can play The Wizard, because I thought that's what I thought he was. He was a wizard with the music, and I thought he was a wizard with words.
0: I'm trying to think. How old would he have been? 62?
1: I'm 74. He was younger than me. I met him quite a few times. I used to call him up every year and wish him a happy birthday. I just don't remember how old, but yeah, his birthday was the 22nd. He said he never met anybody who had his birthday. I used to call him up. My birthday's the 22nd.
0: All right, thanks, Frank. I think we can do back-to-back Sabbath, even though it's not Tuesday. It's a special request, so let's do it.

0: From Frank and everyone to Coop, it is Sabbath the Wizard for a whole lot of lunch, 101.5 WPDH. Got some Warren coming up after the break. 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
4: He was born Robert Zimmerman before becoming a legend, played harmonica on his first pro recording, and was inducted into the Rock and Roll Hall of Fame by Bruce Springsteen himself. 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

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Yes, we know it's another hot one. Some relief is finally on the way, though.

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It's 101.5 WPDH. So if you're a bicyclist or were meaning to take up biking, David Byrne wrote a book called Bicycle Diaries, which is about some of the best bike paths you could find in cities across the world. And definitely check it out if you're an enthusiast.

Zeppelin meets Guns N' Roses meet Pearl Jam. 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

Come on in, have a cigar with Pink Floyd, 101.5 WPDH. It is the home of rock and roll. Eastern Conference Finals, Game 1, Knicks victorious. So do it again tomorrow night, Game 2 at the Garden at 8 p.m.

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0: Bachman's Run Overdrive here in the home of rock and roll. You ain't seen nothing yet. 101.5 WPDH. Well, we continue to see and enjoy some of your photos, some of your memories. Got a pic the other day from a listener who said they didn't want their name being said on the air, but they said back in the 90s they picked up a shirt at a PDH event. They're like, well, the shirt's a little smaller now. It's shrunk about three sizes since then. I would advise if you wash it, let it air dry. The dryer's just going to shrink those things very fast. But we do love looking back at some of these old memories. 50 years, the big birthday coming up on June 1st. So you can send us a photo, maybe a picture from a past event, a concert, WPDH.com. We're on the mobile app. Also hit us up on Facebook, Instagram, and X. We have chances to win stuff starting next week. And all the details on the Boris Show. Listen tomorrow morning for all the details on the next big contest we launch on Monday, Memorial Day. It may involve a show, a concert, and a destination with some additional passes to a location that we kind of talk about a lot on the air. And some people may agree with what these people at this location do, and others may strongly disagree. You might know what we're talking about, but tune in tomorrow for all the details.
1: 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Beautiful music got blown up, and it was nothing but rock and roll before it was classic. Poughkeepsie, Dutchess, Hudson. That's what spawned the name WPDH. 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
5: 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Upper 80s this afternoon, some scattered thunderstorms, lows in the 50s, a little cooler tomorrow. Chance of showers, highs in the mid-60s. Get all your forecast details in the PDH mobile app.
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0: Lenny Kravitz spotted at Madison Square Garden. He was watching the Knicks game last night. Fly away. 101.5 it is. WPDHE, home of rock and roll. All right. Always a blast hanging out with you guys. Take us up next. We got more tickets here for Cider, Seltzers, and Spirits. June 6th. It'll be a Saturday afternoon at Barton Orchards in Poquay. So 4:20. Listen very carefully for the mystery riff. Guess the song. Guess the artist. And we're going to give you those tickets. I missed you today during a whole lot of lunch. You get a little backed up sometimes. I don't have enough time. Takes got you on the ride home at 5 o'clock. WPDH.com, Facebook, Instagram, and X. And again, a reminder, tune in tomorrow morning for the Boris Show. Another huge contest. Well, the announcement is going to start on Monday. We'll give you all the details tomorrow morning. You guys enjoy the day. Talk to you again tomorrow.
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7: 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I want to take a minute to give a shout out to my good friend Joe O'Connor and his team at O'Connor and Partners. 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

One of the big tours of the summer is the Guns N' Roses World Tour 2026, playing some area dates with Public Enemy opening both of the area dates, Saratoga Springs, SPAC, on July 26th, and East Rutherford, New Jersey, MetLife Stadium, August 12th. You can bet I will be at least one of those shows. Here's GNR on PDH.

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0: WPDH, the home of rock and roll. Bush have been out on tour supporting their latest album, I Beat Loneliness. They're going to be part of the music lineup for the sold-out Bottle Rock Festival in Napa Valley, Napa, California, May 22nd through the 24th, headlined by Foo Fighters, Lil Wayne, Backstreet Boys. Yeah, it's an eclectic lineup there, the Bottle Rock Festival. You also got Joan Jett and the Blackhearts going to appear on that festival, too, along with so many other acts. But a sold-out festival out in Napa Valley, Napa, California, Bottle Rock 2026 with Bush appearing there. It's Tigman. You can follow me on social media at Radio Tigman.
1: June 1st, 1976. The Hudson Valley got its own rock station. And that summer, WPDH was cranking on radios from Poughkeepsie to Newburgh. 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
0: Hey everyone, Tigman here from the home of rock and roll, 101.5 WPDH. I want to take a minute to give a shout out to my good friend Joe O'Connor and his team at O'Connor & Partners. Joe's not only an incredible attorney, but a real supporter of our local community, always showing up when it counts. If you find yourself in a tough spot, call O'Connor & Partners. Joe and his team will fight for you with everything they've got, just like they do for all of us here in the community. 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
5: He was born Robert Zimmerman before becoming a legend, played harmonica on his first pro recording, and was inducted into the Rock and Roll Hall of Fame by Bruce Springsteen himself. 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
0: 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For your Wednesday, cloudy afternoon showers and thunderstorms. Could see some gusty winds, high around 88. Cloudy skies tonight, stray shower or thunderstorm possible, overnight low 54. Cloudy skies cooler for Thursday, high 68. Get weather info anytime on your PDH mobile app.
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0: 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Exciting contest there, and it's going to be great. 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
0: 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I want to take a minute to give a shout out to my good friend Joe O'Connor and his team at O'Connor and Partners. 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If you find yourself in a tough spot, call O'Connor and Partners. Joe and his team will fight for you with everything they've got, just like they do for all of us here in the community. 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

95 WPDH, the home of rock and roll. 1980, they were nominated for the Grammy for Best New Artist. They lost out to Ricky Lee Jones. And the band was also nominated that year for Best Rock Vocal Performance by a duo or group with that song right there, Sultans of Swing. Also did The Cars and Foreigner. All those bands nominated for Best New Artist at the Grammys and did not win. That's the theme this week for the 3 o'clock block. 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

Detroit Rock City 101.5 WPDH, the home of rock and roll. Gene Simmons hosting Legends of Rock Expo September 25th through 27th at Westgate Las Vegas Resort and Casino. The newly debuted three-day fan experience brings together legendary musicians for an up-close weekend of events headlined by the Gene Simmons Band. It's going to be a quote, loose, spontaneous live rock show. And the all-star lineup will include Geezer Butler from Black Sabbath, Stuart Copeland from The Police, Dave Davies of The Kinks, Lita Ford, and Simmons' Kiss bandmates Tommy Thayer and Eric Singer, all part of this big event. The weekend features panels, autograph sessions, photo ops, and private VIP parties. Passes can be booked through the official Legends of Rock Expo portal. So check that out there. You want to get more information? 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

0: 95.5 WPDH, the home of rock and roll. Eric Clapton hit in the chest by a fan who threw a vinyl record, and he skipped his usual encore recently. This was in Spain. Eric Clapton left the concert early after he was hit in the chest by an object thrown by a fan, which appeared to be a vinyl record. Hey, can you blame the guy? I would have left too. No encore for these fans. Nope. Not with that disrespect. Fan captured video showed Clapton walking along the stage to applause from the crowd before he was hit with the object. According to Guitar World, Clapton had left the stage then returned to perform an encore after being hit by the object. He didn't go through with the encore. Of course not. Who would? It's Tigman.
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0: 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Afternoon showers and thunderstorms, gusty winds, high around 88. Cloudy skies tonight, stray shower or thunderstorm possible, overnight low 54. Cloudy skies, cooler, 68 for Thursday. 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

0: 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Coming up next hour, 420, going to do the mystery riff up for grabs. I've got another pair of passes to the big Hudson Valley Cider, Seltzers, and Spirits Festival coming to Barton Orchards on June 6th.
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It's Tigman.

We got 40 minutes of rock. It's the home of rock and roll, 101.5 WPDH. Coming up, got the mystery riff that's on the way with your shot at passes for the Hudson Valley Cider, Seltzers, and Spirits Festival coming to Barton Orchards on June 6th. Also, we'll get a look at traffic with Adrian Watson on the way. Here's Skid Row.

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1: 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I need song title and artist. First right answer, WPDH request line, 845-471-WPDH. It's 471-9734. See if you can get today's mystery riff. Here it is. All right, you got it, right? 471-WPDH for the mystery riff. Hudson Valley Ciders, Seltzers, and Spirits Fest passes for you. Give it to you one more time here.

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1: 471 WPDH for the Mystery Riff. Hudson Valley Cider, Seltzers, and Spirits Festival passes up for grabs. 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
1: Nah, sorry, it's not Rebel Yell. Hi, PDH, what do you got?
2: White Wedding, Billy Idol.
1: That is it? Yeah, you got it. Who's this?
2: It's Charlie.
1: Where you at, Charlie?
2: Pauling.
1: Charlie and Pauling. Cool. You got the passes. Hudson Valley Cider, Seltzers, and Spirits at Spartan Orchard, June 6. Hang on the line. We'll get your info.
2: Okay, will do. Thank you.

0: Billy Idol, White Wedding, 101.5 WPDH, the home of rock and roll. That was the mystery riff. Got to congratulate Charlie and Pauling. Called up and got it right. He's got the passes there for the Hudson Valley Cider, Seltzers, and Spirits Festival. That's going down at Barton Orchards on June 6th. 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
2: Thanks, Tigman. Good afternoon. Let's start on the goat trail where there are no goats and there are no cars moving right now because there's a crash northbound by Camp Smith. You've got delays in both directions there, especially southbound. It's getting pretty ugly. Westbound side of Long Mountain Parkway, delays just starting to build by the thruway. Thruway had a minor incident northbound before exit 16 in Woodbury. It's not really causing any huge problems right now. 84 westbound, slow passing 684 eastbound. It's heavy getting into Connecticut. Bridges, Kingston-Rhinecliff Bridge, doing okay. The Mid-Hudson Bridge, not a problem. 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I'm Adrian Watson on the home of rock and roll, 101.5 WPDH.
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9: 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Tonight, look for some scattered thunderstorms this evening. Potential for severe thunderstorms tonight. Overnight low around 54. For Thursday, cloudy 62. Get weather info anytime on your PDH mobile app.
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0: Nirvana 101.5 WPDH, the home of rock and roll. William Koch of Poughkeepsie is the Dutchess Invasion grand prize winner. Congrats to William Koch. He won the golden anniversary passes to every concert at Bethel Woods and all the rock shows at SPAC this summer. Orange County will be back for you in the fall with the return of the Orange Invasion. Coming up, 5 o'clock, the 5 o'clock drive home. Got your requests. 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
8: Thanks, Tigman. Northbound Thruway, just north of exit 18 in New Paltz. They were clearing a disabled vehicle. A little bit of a residual delay there. Wasn't really a huge problem. Bridges are in very good shape this afternoon so far, and Mid-Hudson Bridge eastbound, just a couple of extra cars, not as many as they could put on that bridge, but we still have time. And we're doing okay on Route 84 eastbound. You just get heavy once you get into Connecticut. Bear Mountain Bridge, trying to get there on the GO Trail. They cleared the crash on the GO Trail, but now you're heavy northbound for about a mile getting to the span. That is just the residual volume. And then you're heavy coming off the Palisades Parkway, trying to get on Long Mountain Parkway. 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

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It's Tigman Rock Birthdays for today, for this May 20th. Today, remembering the great Joe Cocker on his birthday. And I got to see Joe Cocker once. I'll always remember that show. A great show. Summer of 2008 at Bethel Woods. Joe Cocker with the Steve Miller Band in the pouring rain. I'll always remember that great show. Happy birthday to the late Joe Cocker. PDH.

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1: Hello.
0: Yeah.
1: I like some Joe Walsh. It's Ryan Norwood. I like some Life's Been Good.
0: Yeah, where you at today, Ryan?
1: Poughkeepsie, New York. PDH is turning 50.
0: That's right, June 1st.
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0: WPDH, the home of rock and roll, singer Eric Bloom of Blue Oyster Cult, going to miss some shows after surgery. He's undergoing surgery for an undisclosed medical issue. So the fill-in will be Kasim Sultan, who's done work with Joan Jett and the Blackhearts, Todd Rundgren, Patti Smith, Meatloaf, also played with Blue Oyster Cult for a number of years, too. So Kasim Sultan filling in for Eric Bloom on a few dates until Eric Bloom is recovered from that surgery. Speedy recovery to Eric Bloom of BOC. It's the 5 o'clock drive home. Your request, 845-471-WPDH, if you got something.
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2: Thank you, Tig Man. Got some bad weather moving through certain towns, so just be aware of the possibilities. Northbound throughway slow for 2 miles into the Tuxedo area. That's an accident. That's a few miles before exit 16 in Woodbury. Goat Trail slow for a mile getting to the Bear Mountain Bridge. Residual delays from earlier problems. Westbound Long Mountain Parkway a bit slow. If you're traveling on Route 84, just a minor slowdown westbound through the Newburgh area. Nothing terrible going on. Eastbound side of the Mid-Hudson Bridge, that's starting to get a little bit heavy. And the 9 approach, Route 9 that is, getting some slowdowns. And eastbound Kingston-Rhinecliff Bridge is getting slow as well. 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
0: 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I want to take a minute to give a shout out to my good friend Joe O'Connor and his team at O'Connor and Partners. 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
0: 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Tonight, rain showers this evening, overcast skies overnight, low around 55. Look for cloudy skies, cooler 63 for Thursday. 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

0: Do that for Gary in Hyde Park checking in this afternoon. 101.5 WPDH, the home of rock and roll. That wraps up the 5 o'clock drive home, the request portion of the show. Thanks for all the requests today. I got a PDH mobile app question from Nick in Cornwall. He says, hey, are you doing the Memorial Day 500 this year? No, we're not doing the Memorial Day 500. Instead, we are marking 50 years of WPDH, and we're bringing back a trip through the library with the history of PDH from A to Z. And this is going to kick off Friday. I'll be kicking this off Friday at 4 p.m., Memorial Day weekend and beyond. We'll do this until we get to Z, okay? Until we hit Ziggy Stardust. We're going to finish that up at some point. But it starts Friday, 4 p.m. It'll go all through next week. Who knows when it will wrap up, okay? But all weekend long, make sure you have us with you there for the Memorial Day holiday weekend. The history of PDH from A to Z, brought to you by Warwick Valley Winery. Coming up next hour around 6:35, it's the Big Hair Scare.
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Nothing like old school VH, 101.5 WPDH, the home of rock and roll. By the way, off the debut album from Van Halen, Van Halen's self-titled debut, which is going to be the Big 50 album of the week. I can tell you that this Sunday night at 11, Van Halen 1. We're going to play it in its entirety, start to finish, this Sunday night at 11. Make sure you tune in for that one. You know I will be. It's Tig Man.

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U2 gearing up for a release of their highly anticipated next full-length studio album, Street of Dreams, it's going to be called. Expected to drop later this year. 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
2: Cloudy skies tonight, stray shower or thunderstorm possible, low around 54. Thursday, cloudy and a high of 68. Get weather info anytime on your PDH mobile app.
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Bullet Boys, For the Love of Money, the OJ's cover there. 101.5 WPDH, the home of rock and roll. Wrapping up the big hair scare before that, Triumph with Magic Power off that great album from 1981, Allied Forces. Of course, everybody gearing up for the 50th anniversary reunion of Triumph, the Rock and Roll Machine Reloaded Tour, playing Jones Beach on June 5th. And tickets are on sale. Get them through Ticketmaster. We'll be there. I can't wait for that. And also, I just found out it looks like I'm going to be interviewing co-vocalist and drummer Gil Moore of Triumph. We'll have a phone interview we'll be doing with Gil Moore real soon. So keep listening. I'll have details for you. Keep an eye on my social media at Radio Tigman. We'll let you know exactly when that interview is going to happen. Okay, that wraps up the big hair scare. Brought to you by Locks That Rock Hair Design in Wappingers Falls, 35 years in business. You don't have to be a rock star to get your locks rocked.

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0: Speaking of Southern stuff, as promised, Tom Petty's daughter, Adria Petty, going to join us tonight, along with Tom's longtime producer and archivist, Ryan Yuliate. We have some cool 50th anniversary stuff to talk about when it comes to Tom and the Heartbreakers. Some of it's happening later this year, and right now you can get your hands on a cool live release from back in the day. We will talk about all of it tonight on Ultimate Classic Rock.
1: June 1st, 1976. 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And that summer, WPDH was cranking on radios from Poughkeepsie to Newburgh. 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
2: 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I want to take a minute to give a shout out to my good friend Joe O'Connor and his team at O'Connor & Partners. 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

0: It's Ultimate Classic Rock, and as promised, Adria Petty is here with us tonight. Adria, we're going to be hearing songs later this evening from a cool new vinyl LP available from TomPetty.com that is a concert from Tom and the Heartbreakers recorded live in Boston back in 1978. How did this particular release come together?
1: Well, I mean, we kind of laugh about it. I give Ryan a hard time about it because we're not really supposed to put bootlegs out, you know, based on the philosophy of, you know, my beautiful dad, of having this sort of super audiophile level sound at all times since the days of, you know, recording in the 70s. But we kind of, you know, people have been sort of squeaking the wheel, and Gennaro came with all these tapes, and we put out the Gennaro tapes with Jack White, who, when we told him about that, got really excited about some more low fidelity releases coming out from the estate. And then we put out Gennaro, much to, you know, Ryan's chagrin. He ended up liking it. And he started to sort of open his mind a little bit more to, hey, this thing that's on two tracks, it was made for radio, but it's exquisite. Like, maybe this is something that's not one of our major releases, right? But is something that people would really treasure and dig having. So it turns out it just really, I listened to it again last night before this interview and just was like, it's got a really incredible patina to it. It's just a time capsule into that club. You know, more and more the way we, you know, we used to like things presented to us so specifically in art and in video and in film. And now we're kind of trying to feel something a little bit more with the texture of the raw stuff. When we get footage or when we got music, we're just trying to, you know, feel it a little bit more. And in that way, I think even my dad would have agreed, like, that's worth putting out and that's really cool and that's really at a top level because it's a 5-star show, you know? And I'm sure Ryan did things to sweeten it and make it better. I know he took, you know, bad noises out of it and stuff. It just is a real kick-ass, rip show. And it shows, you know, I remember as a little kid hearing things like Shout at shows and just feeling like there was a spiritual occurrence happening. Really amazing to go back to that and hear that in this.
0: Well, we'll hear more from Adria and also Tom's longtime producer and archivist, Ryan Yuliate. Right now, let's play some classic Petty. It's UCR.

Looking at the headlines courtesy of Thaddeus Zetticus, we have trouble in Florida once again. Check this headline out. Florida man tops 130 miles per hour in Lee County Chase. Then he asked the cops if he should upgrade his car. Sir, you have a lot of nerve asking that question, but I do have a song for you. It's Ultimate Classic Rock.

0: We will have more of our Tom Petty related conversation about the new Petty live set that hopefully you already own. And if you don't, my chat with Adria and Ryan will be my humble attempt to convince you to grab it. This is UCR. 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
5: And here's Heather with the weather.
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0: If you're just joining us, we have the treat of having Tom Petty's daughter, Adria, here with us tonight, along with his longtime archivist and producer, Ryan Uhlyate. And Ryan, what do you appreciate about this 1978 Boston concert from Tom and the Heartbreakers?
1: Well, I think the thing with this show is that it's just such a good show, you know?
0: Yeah,
1: and Tom's thing was like, you know, it has to be above the bar. And yeah, it was on two-track, and yeah, you know, I would have preferred if it was multi-track. But the point is, the performance is what it's about, you know. And this performance is just so good, and that just carries it through. The audience is into it, you know. You can see these guys are like just getting the crowd going. They're really getting good at this point. So it was just such a spectacular performance. And I think the venue, the Record Store Day venue, is great for exactly what Adria was saying. You know, finding these little kind of obscure gem kind of things and having that be a place where we can let people experience it. And I gotta say, I don't know if you've seen the record yet, the actual physical form.
2: It's fantastic.
1: To me, this is one of the coolest looking records I've ever seen. I love the fact that they made it, you know, they distressed it, and it's kind of, you know, it looks like it's been sitting in your collection for 40 years or whatever. It's just beautiful. And I think it just reinforces the entire, you know, what this whole project is about.
0: As I mentioned, we will hear some tunes from the Paradise Live show later today. We'll get into that during UCR Backstage. Right now, let's play some classic Petty from the 90s on UCR.

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0: Celebrating 50 years as the home of rock and roll, this is 101.5 WPDH, a Town Square Media station.